0: song number 19 this week on the iHeartRadio countdown. What up? It's JoJo on the radio. Megan Trainor hanging up. Megan, finish this sentence. This new chapter of Megan Trainor is blank. Get wild. Get hard.
1: Difficult. I want to say impressive, because I never thought that I could do any of these things, and I'm patting myself on the back. I'm very proud of myself.
0: Speaking music, just balancing life.
1: All of it. The visuals, the music videos. I was in dance rehearsals for like months training for Shimmer's music video. Having three kids at the same time as all this chaos has been harder than anything else in my whole life. But I love every second of it. And sometimes I don't. Sometimes I do.
0: I'll tell you what, the dance thing. I mean, I don't know where you are with the dance stuff, but after watching my daughter dance for years, which, you know, of course, your nephew went to the same studio.
1: Yeah. Though
0: they make it look easy.
1: They make it look so easy.
0: It's impossible.
1: It's all balance, which I don't have. And I would learn it and I would nail it. Then they go, okay, now heels. And I was like, And then they'd be like, cool. Day of, they're like, we got a rug. I was like, I'm doing this on a rug. And like, just curveballs left and right. So it was a lot for me, who's like not trained in dancing.
0: Join the club. But you are trained in being awesome. Oh my God. Wait till you guys hear this new music if you haven't heard it already. Megan Trainor is hanging out on with the countdown. Let's do it. This is song number 18.
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16: All right, guys, we're back. It's JoJo on the radio. This is the iHeartRadio Countdown. Megan Trainor is hanging out. New album, Toy With Me. How do you know when an album is complete, Megan?
17: When I'm sick of writing for it. I always think I'm done, and then my team always pushes me and goes, you can keep trying, just keep going. And then I'm like, you're right. I wouldn't have had that song if I didn't keep going. So I run through that for like a while until my family is like, all right, she can't do better than this. Like, people have to hear this music. Because then you start, like, losing songs, you know?
16: Right. Because I would imagine after a while, you can overthink it forever,
17: yeah,
16: theoretically.
17: Yeah, exactly.
16: You know? All right, this album, you guys, Toy With Me, Look Out. Megan Trainor's hanging out on with the countdown. 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

0: There it is. Song number 17 this week on the iHeartRadio Keno. What up? It's JoJo on the radio. Megan Trainor is hanging out. New album is out called Toy With Me. Megan, is there a song that is, and I've only started asking this question maybe like over the last 6 months or a year or whatever. Is there a song that is the centerpiece of the album? And I'm not even sure what that means, but do you have an answer for that?
1: I think Getting Girl is.
0: Oh, gotcha.
1: Just because it was the most emotional and like exactly where I am in life. And it sounds like musical and old school with all real players, which was very hard to do. But it also has that modern pop, like Max Martin cleanness to it. So I think she ranges from like if I do a full musical old school song on this album to like when I go to Shimmer and just do pure pop.
0: God, what song almost didn't make the album for whatever reason? Timing, you, whatever.
1: Maybe like, okay, Ladylike, but it's such a sleeper. It's so good.
0: The reason I ask that question, a lot of times that song that doesn't make it or almost doesn't make it for some reason, that becomes a fan favorite, a big one, you know?
1: Yeah.
0: All right, Megan Trainor hanging out. On with the countdown. Let's do it. This is song number 16.
2: Bruno Mars, Risk It All.

0: That was song number 15 this week on the iHeartRadio countdown. What up? It's JoJo on the radio. Megan Trainor's hanging up. Megan, I gotta know this, and I've never asked you this. How do you usually write a song? And here's what I assume, and tell me where I'm wrong with this. Something inspires you, then you record partial lyrics or partial melody in your phone. Then there's a writing session, either just by yourself or with the team, and then you either record it or you shelf it. Is that the process, or what am I missing? Am I completely off?
1: Yeah, sometimes it's like that. I usually have a songwriting session booked at 10 a.m. because that's the earliest producers and writers will commit to me when I'm up at like 6 with the kids. I'm like, start at 10? And then if something significant happened in my life, like a getting girl situation where a big breakup happened, then I'll be like, I really want to write about this, and I want to write it in a cool way, not just like, hey, how are you? Like, I want it to be a clever way of doing it.
0: Like really cool wordplay.
1: Yeah, like getting girl, let's go shopping, like that visual, and we'll relate that to the breakup. This album, I was on Pinterest a lot, and I wrote in like cute captions for Instagram, or like cute sassy phrases. Ew. And that's where I got like, you know, I'm not ladylike. And I was like, oh, I love that. Yeah, I was like, that's clever. And then we tried around that and relate it to my life in some way. And then we usually write, which this isn't normal, I don't think, in songwriting sessions, but we're so quick that I will write from like 11, because we'll just get in and hang out and be like, what are we talking about? 11, and then by 2 to 3 p.m., the song is written.
0: No
1: kidding.
0: It's
1: always like a couple of hours. And then from 3 to 6, I will record all my vocals for the song. And then I will run upstairs for bath time.
0: No kidding. Wow. One of these days, can I sit in on maybe a part of that process? I mean, we wouldn't leak anything out. I would love to see just any of that. That sounds so fascinating.
1: Yeah.
0: Or maybe it's boring. I don't know, but it seems
1: pretty fascinating. I was like, it might be boring, but yeah.
0: My brain's out. Megan Trainor's hanging out. On with the countdown. Let's do it. This is song number 14.
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0: All right, guys, we back. It's JoJo on radio. This is the iHeartRadio Countdown. Meghan Trainor is hanging out. New album called Toy With Me. It is out. Make sure to check it out. Meghan, have you ever written a song like in mid-argument?
1: With my husband?
0: Anybody, really. But Daryl.
1: I wrote a song right after marriage counseling called Potential. It's on this new album, and you're going to love it. It's like 80s pop song, and it's like, boy, you're so dumb, but man, you got plenty potential. Like, you're so close.
0: And not to get into the you know, I don't want nothing too personal, but it was after you and Daryl had a disagreement, we'll say.
1: Yeah, but now marriage counseling is so incredible. I recommend every couple to do it. And because of that, we're like better than ever. So it was needed, and that song came out of it. So we're grateful for it.
0: Daryl should know that the wife is always right.
1: Wife is always right. Yeah. I taught him that. He doesn't believe me.
0: I know, right? He'll learn sooner or later. Meghan Trainor's hanging out. Top 13 songs coming up next. Do not move. 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
0: All right, guys, we back. It's JoJo on the radio. This is the iHeartRadio Countdown. Megan Trainor is hanging out. Her new album, Toy With Me, it is out. Megan, what is something about songwriting that people think is easy, but it's actually the hard part?
1: That it's kind of like a puzzle, and you have to rhyme words that don't rhyme, and especially pop is like so difficult. Everyone's like, oh, that's easy and silly, and I'm like, bro, it's math. It's math, and okay. It is like a Rubik's Cube is what I feel like we're doing all day trying to solve it. And like if it matches perfectly, like you win, and it's like very hard to do.
0: Is the genius line when it comes to that your buddy T-Pain, Mansion in Wisconsin?
1: Exactly. When they're like, nothing rhymes, I'm like, Mansion in Wisconsin.
0: Megan Trainor is hanging out. On with the countdown. Let's go. This is song number 13.
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0: That was song number 12 this week on the iHeartRadio Countdown. What up? It's JoJo on the radio. Megan Trainor hanging out. Megan, this, I don't want to jump ahead too far, but this might be my favorite song you've ever done. And I heard it for the first time.
1: Shimmer?
0: You know, Shimmer is so phenomenal. I mean, I shouldn't say that because, you know, it's the fresh new shiny toy, but
1: it is.
0: God.
1: She's shiny, though. She shimmers.
0: I don't sweat. I shimmer. Talk about this track. What do people need to know?
1: I was studying a lot of I was doing a lot of private shows, and I noticed in my set list, I was working with my outfits too, and I noticed like No, my song No, and Me Too were very left alone. They're very awkward by themselves. Like all my other songs are like Dear Future Husband,
0: right.
1: And then No, they were just so hardcore, and I was like, they need more friends. We need to write more songs that are like similar to them. So in that world, I try to give like a fun bass line to start the song. And then I wanted to write just like the ultimate, like, I don't care, I am amazing song. And I was like, at first I said, I don't sweat, I glitter. And I was like, but Shimmer sounds so much hotter. And so then me and Carol Aids, I hope I say her name right. I love her so much. She's an amazing artist. We wrote this together and just had the most fun ever. And I was like, oh my God, this is going to change the world.
0: You guys check this track. Holy crap, man.

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10: All right, guys, we're back. It's JoJo on the radio. This is the iHeartRadio Countdown. Megan Trainor is hanging out. Megan, questions about, you know, fame. Fame is a weird word, but strangest place you've been recognized. I would love to know, like, in traffic, drive-through.
11: I mean, I guess what's strange to me is when I'm overseas and I get recognized, because, like, that's bizarre to me. I'm like, you know me all the way in Australia, you know? I'm like, what?
10: Huh?
11: Yeah, so that's always strange. But nowadays, I don't even get recognized. It's my husband. He always gets us recognized. And then they see him and they go, she must be close, you know?
10: Right.
11: And then they hunt us down. But at Disneyland the other day, too, people were very nice. They didn't really... they recognize us, but they would just smile, or like a few. Aww. And then some would come up just to Daryl and make me take the pic. And then they're like, thanks, ma'am. And I was like,
10: I love Daryl too.
11: I love Daryl.
10: Such a beautiful guy. Yeah. All right, Megan Trainor's hanging out on with the Countdown. Let's go. This is song number 11.
0: Harry Styles, American Girls.

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2: 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Megan Trainor hanging out on with the countdown. Let's do it. This is song number 9.
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10: All right, guys, we're back. It's JoJo on the radio. This is the iHeartRadio Countdown. Megan Trainor saying it. More questions. I'm obsessed with fame, Megan.
11: Why?
10: Like, I don't know.
11: I'm not famous, bro.
10: No, stop it. Is it what you thought it would be? Enjoyable, or do you kind of, you love it but hate it?
11: It's exactly what everyone says it is. Yeah, it's like, the perks are really nice sometimes when you want like a restaurant reservation, but I don't go out to eat ever, so I don't use a lot of the perks ever. But and then when you want privacy and like you start to have kids, you're like, you get these scary thoughts. So it's like awesome and terrible, you know?
10: I think the one thing that I was kind of like, you know, because if I were buying something like ointment for an itch, you don't want somebody recognizing you when you're buying it, you know? Not that I had an itch.
11: That's when you say, Mom, I need to go to the store, maybe some. Right. Yeah.
10: What part of fame took you the longest to figure out?
11: I guess I'll never get used to people calling my name in public, like at the mall. And I assume they're friends or like someone I know.
10: That is weird.
11: So I try to be really polite and go, hey. They're like, Megan. I'm like, it's you. And they're like, no, you don't know me. And I'm like, ah.
10: Dude,
11: forgot.
10: You've probably developed the, and I do the same thing. Somebody yells something at me, and if I don't know him, I shouldn't say this, but if I don't know him, I just know him.
11: Yeah.
10: You just know him.
11: Go, nice seeing you.
10: What the hell? What's going on?
11: Yeah.
10: Oh my God.
11: Yeah.
10: You know? And it makes you feel good. It makes them feel good. And you make a new friend. So,
11: yeah.
10: You know, Megan Trainor's hanging out. On with the countdown. Let's go. This is song number 8.
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19: All right, guys, we're back. It's JoJo on the radio. This is the iHeartRadio Countdown. Megan Trainor's here. Megan, what's a song you wrote that you knew it was a hit the second you finished it? Is it Shimmer, you think? You know?
20: Or, I hope, man. I don't know right? what a hit is nowadays, but I did have, like, big butterflies when I wrote Dear Virgin Husband. When I drove home playing it that day, I was like... Right. I really love this song, and I told him, I was like, this scares me how good this song is, like, I think people will really like this, and that was the only time I was right.
19: Is there a song you gave away that you wish you kept?
20: I don't think so. Every song was, like, perfect for the other artist. I'm gonna try to write some more songs for other artists after this project, because I miss that world, but I really, really love Sledgehammer. And I, by Fifth Harmony.
19: Oh, yeah, dude.
20: And I want to, like, do a surprise on tour and maybe sing one of those songs that got cut by them.
19: That'd be kind of cool. That would be kind of a couple of other, like, writer-type questions. Megan Trainor's hanging out on with the Countdown. Here we go. This is song number 5.
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16: All right, guys, we're back. It's JoJo on the radio. This is the iHeartRadio Countdown. Megan Trainor saying it. Megan, you're also a fan. What song or album from some other artist changed your life?
17: Anything by T-Pain and changed my life. Brandy. High school. I loved listening to Brandy. God, now I can't remember the name of the album. It was the one, I feel like it says Midnight on it or something. Does that make sense? You wouldn't know. You're too young. changed my life. Britney Spears' first album changed my life. I was like, I'm going to be a pop star just like her someday.
16: Let me use her for an example for the follow-up. Have you ever talked to her and told her that?
17: No, but she used Me Too for a video of hers once, and I messaged her and was like, oh my God, I can't believe it. I love you. You're the reason I'm a pop star. I probably did in my freak out, nervous voice and message. I'm sure I did.
16: She's so cool. I haven't talked to her in forever, but man, she had a run. Hopefully I hope she's well, and I hope she comes back and just kills it.
17: She'll always come back, yeah.
16: I mean, really, you know. All right, Megan Trainor is hanging out. On with the countdown. Let's do it. This is song number 3.
0: Sabrina Carpenter, When Did You Get Hot?

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1: That was song number two this week on the iHeartRadio countdown. What up, it's JoJo on the radio. Meg and Trainor's hanging out. Toy with me. The album. Let's go. Shimmer, check it out. I mean, get all over Megan's business here. You know, Megan, final question. Message to your fans.
2: Oh, man. Thanks for still being here. Thanks for existing. Thanks for caring about my songs and about me and my dreams and my silly dreams. You're so nice to me, and I love you all so much. Please enjoy the new album, and I hope it gets you through all the crazy parts of life.
1: Megan Trainor hanging out on with the countdown. Let's go. This is song number one.
3: Bruno Mars, I Just Might. Oh.

0: There it is, number one this week on the iHeartRadio Countdown. Hope you're feeling that. What up, it's JoJo on the radio. Megan Trainor's here. Megan, once again, toy with me. Shimmer, oh my God. What is it when you go into a stadium and there's, you know.
1: A stadium, LOL. An arena.
0: An arena. Yeah, well, either way, it's big.
1: It big.
0: I saw you at the Forum, you know, or was it into the airport? Yeah. And there's like 15.
1: That's the size of my island that it came from.
0: It's to walk into the Forum, 15, 12,000, whatever, a lot of people. They all came to see you. Does that mess with your head in a good way?
1: It doesn't make sense. No, I like, it still pinched me every time.
0: Everybody, you know, everybody drove there. Everybody parked. Yeah. Everybody took time off to do something. Yeah. They picked their kid up.
1: I'm always like, try to say. Oh, I wish I could do a 6 p.m. show, by the way, parents. They won't let me.
0: They won't let you. What? Have you actually asked to do this?
1: Yes, I ask every day, once a day. Yeah. And they fight and they go, do you know how hard it is to get your kids out of school, get them dinner, and then drive them to the show?
0: That's a fair point.
1: So, and I'm like, yeah. Or they're like, people work and they work till 5 p.m. or 6 p.m. and then they have to come out and get their things and then go to your show. And I'm like,
0: but at the same time, those same people want the show to be earlier. But yeah, that, I know. How would you? Yeah, everybody can't take off work.
1: I don't know.
0: God, that's funny you asked that, though. Out. That's cool you tried.
1: I try.
0: All right, Megan.
1: I want to go to bed not at midnight.
0: Oh my God. Megan, thank you so much for hanging out.
1: Thanks for having me, always. I love you.
0: I love you back. At the end of every interview, Megan, fist bump to make it official. Give me a little bye.
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0: 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If you're a K-Pop stan, spread the word. We do it every weekend right here, right about now. 2 hours, nothing but K-Pop and global pop. I'm going to talk to the fellas of Monsta X in a couple of minutes. Of course, don't forget to follow us, K-Pop with JoJo on Instagram. That's K-Pop with JoJo on IG. Let's kick everything off with the ladies of Le Sserafim. Le Sserafim, hey!
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0: I'm pumped to have you guys here. This is so cool. All right, here we go, Le Sserafim. 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
1: Ladies and gentlemen, give it up for Monsta X. Can we get the official group intro? 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
3: Who is it?
4: 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Monsta X.
5: Hi, we are Monsta X.
1: Yeah. And just to make it official, can we get the, not that you don't know, but the individual intros as well?
6: Hi, I'm Minhyuk. Nice to meet you.
3: Yeah, it's been a while. I'm happy to see you again. I'm Shonu. Hope you have a great time. Yeah.
7: Hey guys, it's your man, boy, Jihan. Yo, it's been a long time. Yeah, June Honey Won Honey right here.
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9: Hi, I'm your guy, Hyungwon.
1: And of course, IM is not here at the moment. Please tell IM that we all said hello. We love him and hope he's doing well.
9: For sure.
6: He's doing good.
1: When you're in the military, you get a chance to talk every so often, right?
6: Yeah, sure.
9: Yeah.
6: He's receiving the CBR training in the Army.
1: Oh, whoa.
6: You know, CBR is the chemical, the gas training.
1: No kidding.
6: Yes.
1: That seems either exciting or scary or both, but how cool, right? Hey, welcome back to the U.S. Welcome back to L.A. Does L.A., call me crazy, but does L.A., it feels like it's your second home.
3: Definitely, yeah. almost.
6: We came here like about over 15 times, 16.
1: Wow. Yeah,
3: too many times.
1: Yeah. You've moved here.
6: Welcome to my home, JoJo.
3: I have more money, I want to buy a house.
9: I want to live in Beverly Hills, but it's really expensive.
1: Man, you and me both.
3: That's right.
1: Are you guys doing, while you're here, are you doing any, I know the album just came out, but are you doing any recording, any, or maybe all that's top secret, but
9: secret,
1: what are you working on?
9: Secret, top secret, everything. Sorry about that.
3: Oh, yeah.
1: All right, more with the fellas of Monsta X coming up next.
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1: All right, guys, we back. It's JoJo on the radio. Monsta X hanging out, about to play their new track called Heal. Fellas, this new album, this new era, how would you describe this new era or chapter of Monsta X?
2: Healing era.
3: Right?
4: Healing era.
2: Yeah, healing era.
4: And the new start.
2: New start
4: era. How about you, leader?
5: Oh, it's a kind of difficult, but I would say sincerity era.
3: Wow. Yeah.
6: This new album, Unfold. Oh, my God. Huge congrats on this album, right? Your third full-length English album. How would you describe the sound, the vibe, all that of Unfold?
2: The sound is maybe like gospel, and then we want to spread out message. What is the heal? We want to heal for our mom baby.
1: Nice. And this song Heal. You guys, in my opinion, this is an
6: anthem you guys have, man. A little bit of church, like you said, a little bit of Man in the Mirror, you know, all that. It's just when you first heard the finished mix. Did it bring tears to your eyes?
7: Nope.
5: Not really.
7: Yeah, no.
5: Not too tearing. That's too much.
8: I was happy because...
3: He's really honest. He's really be honest.
8: It was so happy because we make a chance to meet you guys. A new album. So I was happy.
4: Why are you crying?
6: All right, let's move on to what I'll call the tour segment because we're about to be doing the North American tour. Yeah, first time touring in 4 years. Dumb question, but are you excited to get back on the road?
4: Sure. Why not?
3: Why not?
2: Are you ready?
4: We're ready
2: for the show.
6: For sure.
1: All right, if you guys want to see the full interview, check our IG for links and all that good stuff. K-Pop with JoJo. That's K-Pop with JoJo on Instagram. Going to play Heal right now. 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
1: All right, yeah, speaking of ATs, Hong Jun of ATs joins me in the very near future. Details coming on that. Right now, let's go long shot. These guys debuted in January, and they've been blowing up ever since. This is Moonwalk.

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1: Hello, Espa. You guys are looking at me like I'm crazy. Such a fan. Let's do Supernova. Espa, what's up, you guys?
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4: Hello, we are
3: and team.
4: Yeah.
1: All right, here we go. These are the fellas from Japan, known as and team. We on fire. Woo.

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1: Welcome to hour number two. Got the K-pop mix with DJ Triple XL coming up in a few moments. Don't forget to follow us, K-pop with JoJo on Instagram. That's K-pop with JoJo on IG. Let's kick off this hour with the ladies of Hearts to Heart. It's JoJo on the radio with Hearts to Heart.
2: Whoa.
1: Oh, man. Can I get the intro, please?
3: 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Hi, we are Hearts to Heart.
1: All right, here we go. This is Rude.

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1: Yeah, once again from the global pop category, saw these ladies perform this at Coachella. Cat's Eye, Pinky Up.

0: Thank you guys for hanging out. Much appreciation as always. A lot of stuff going on in the K-pop slash global pop space. Let me drop a few things on you real quick. First of all, Cordis passed the 2 million mark for pre-orders of their new album Green Green, which the release date is May 4th, which basically means, depending on where you are and what time you're listening to this show, you might have that album already. So look out for Cordis. And Cordis joins me on this show next week. Yeah, man. Former Enhypen member Heesung, who's now going by the name Evan, as a lot of you guys already know. He's now confirmed as a special performer for KCON LA. That date's going to be Sunday, August 16th, and I will definitely be there. aespa, let me drop one more thing on you. aespa's new album, Lemonade, that's coming May 29th. It's going to feature 10 tracks, so heads up for new aespa. All right, coming up next, the K-pop mix with DJ Triple XL. Do not move.
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1: Can't wait to bring them out to you guys. Presenting Martin, James, Juhoon, Sanghyun, and Gano. This is Cornus. Come on out.
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1: Hey, don't forget to follow us, K-Pop with JoJo on Instagram. Let's go Stray Kids now. Ceremony.
2: 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Hey. It's this. Hey. It's this. It's this.

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8: All the geeks love it when we start the show like that on May 4th. Yeah, you're one of them, Nate. Nate is our premier geek. I mean, is this really a special day? I mean, how do you celebrate May the 4th, really?
9: You know,
8: I can't hear you. Oh, my God, oh, Nate. Never mind. Well, I'll get back to you in a minute.
10: Junk in there.
8: Yeah, there's junk, but it's not in his trunk.
10: Are you supposed to talk like Yoda all day? Speak like Yoda?
11: Yes, I do, I will.
10: Yeah, something like that.
8: Whatever the hell he's...
10: Yep.
8: Anyway, well, so May the 4th be with you.
10: Yeah.
12: And you too, Elvis Duran.
8: I can't wait till it's over.
10: I keep hearing my name. May the...
8: Oh, that's May the 4th. Is that how you say... See,
10: yeah.
8: People say May the.
10: Yeah, it's May the.
8: It's May the.
10: Yeah, and I always say, it's like, May the 4th be with you. May the. Yeah.
8: Okay.
10: This is fun. What a day.
8: What a day. So, Nate, what does this day mean to you, well, the geeks, and other just, geeks?
9: Boy, my voice. It's just a big day. If you're a Star Wars fan, it's a whole universe that you got to experience throughout the course of your life. And there's a great, huge, big movie coming up in a couple of weeks.
10: Mm-hmm.
9: The Mandalorian and Grogu.
10: Yeah, I know. Oh, wow. You're going to be the first in line.
9: Baby Yoda.
8: Well, speaking of movies, aww, Danielle went to see Devil Wears Prada, too. We got to get into that in a little bit. Yeah. Good morning, Danielle.
10: Good morning.
8: Good morning, Gandhi.
10: Hello.
8: Hello, Scary.
9: Hello.
8: Hello, Straight Nate.
9: Buenos dias.
8: Buenos dias, Nate. There's Scotty B at Master Control. Hi, Scotty. What marathon did Scotty B run this weekend? Do we know?
10: He did a bike thing. Yeah, I saw
13: Five borough bike tour.
8: A five borough bike tour?
13: 40 miles.
8: Oh, my God. And good morning, Froggy in beautiful Tampa. How you doing? How you feeling?
14: Good morning. I'm good. Yeah, I'm great.
8: Mm-hmm. And let's see. Who did I miss? Diamond! Diamond! Where's Diamond?
15: Good morning.
8: Just my diamond. And Garrett's here making sure we're pushing the right buttons.
12: Garrett!
8: We went to this incredible party last night, and guess who performed? John Summit. John Summit is now my hero.
10: Oh, wow.
15: Nice.
10: I didn't know anything about him until last night.
8: Really?
10: Yeah, nothing.
8: Oh, love him. Scary, let me play a John Summit song.
12: Yes, please. One of those ones that made him famous, Where You Are.
8: Okay.
10: Dude.

0: Wow. Love him. John Summit, last night at our big party. That was amazing. It's, you know what? He went from mild-mannered accountant. Now he's 31-year-old worldwide superstar on the ones and twos, everybody. I love him. I love him. We got to get him on the show.
1: Yes, please.
0: Please, thank you. Anyway, let's go talk to our first caller of the day. It's celebrating his birthday all month long, beginning today. Happy birthday, Adam in Lancaster, PA.
2: Happy birthday.
3: Oh, thank you very much.
0: Yeah, starting it
3: thank
0: with us.
3: You.
0: You know what? It's all downhill from here. We are the big super surprise of the day. So, no, how are you celebrating today, Adam, other than, you know, starting your day with us?
3: So, I'm actually working today. We started yesterday, went to my favorite pizza place in Lancaster, Pizzeria Luca. Mm-hmm, has great pizza, and then we'll be doing little things all week, and then on the weekend, my daughter's coming up, and we're going to celebrate the weekend and celebrate Mother's Day as well.
0: There you go.
3: So I'm looking forward to a good week. Just have to get through work first.
0: I know you will. You will get through this. You know, Adam, when I was younger, when it was your birthday, it was that day, and now people's birthdays last a week, sometimes a month. Like Diamond's. Diamond's birthday's been going on for like a quarter of a century.
4: Yep.
0: We're not allowed to not celebrate our birthday. I think I like this new birthday thing. Do we all agree?
4: No, I hate it.
0: What do you mean? Why?
4: Because do you know how many people's birthdays I have to celebrate? And if every one of them is celebrating for a month, that's my entire life. My life is celebrating people's birthdays.
0: The overlap?
4: Enough.
5: I feel like you should,
3: but
5: like,
3: as you get older, you know, you want to celebrate more.
0: What's that, Danielle?
5: Oh. I think that if you have lots of different friends, then maybe you can, like, this friend gets this day, that friend gets this week. You know what I mean? Like, I don't think we all have to celebrate it all month. Do you know what I mean? Because I'm not doing it.
6: Yeah, you celebrate your birthday. It's not called your birth month. It's your birthday.
0: You know what? I was having lunch with Nate the other day, and we were talking to our server, and she says that she's celebrating her half birthday. Remember that?
4: Oh,
0: that
4: God. Woman?
0: And Nate looked at her. You know Nate has no filter. He's like, get out. Get the F out of here. A half birthday?
4: Diamond does the same thing.
7: That's unbelievable.
0: Nate was mad.
5: I thought kids did that. Like half birthdays.
0: And waiters. Well, Adam, happy birthday. I hope you have the best day ever and the best week leading up to Mother's Day. What do you have for our friend, the birthday boy, Adam?
3: It's the thank you.
7: Elvis Duran in the Morning Show birthday shirt, which I write happy birthday on. How about that?
0: Oh, we're going to write happy birthday on your shirt.
5: Okay.
3: All right, that sounds great. I appreciate that. Thank you, guys.
0: You'll wear that when you wash the car, stuff like that.
3: Yeah, I've been listening to you guys since when I listened to the other show when I lived in New York. I won't tell you what the other show was.
5: Good.
0: Oh, okay. They're probably not there anymore.
3: No, they're not. So I switched over, and I've been listening to you. I'm from Queens, New York originally, so
0: love it.
3: For years.
0: Well, Adam, happy birthday. Yeah. It's an honor to have you here today. You go party hard, man. Have a great one. Oh, hold on 1 second.
3: Thank you,
0: happy
3: Albert.
0: Birthday. Happy birthday to Adam.
5: Happy birthday, Adam.
0: All right, let's roll into the three things we need to know. Gandhi, I'm assuming you may have a story about an airline?
4: I sure do.
0: That's coming up in a few seconds?
4: We're going to get to that in a minute. Yes.
0: Right, what's going on?
4: President Trump says that the U.S. will begin escorting commercial ships through the Strait of Hormuz, showing no indication that he's prepared to accept a recent proposal from Tehran aimed at ending the conflict. The escorts started today with officials describing the move as a response to requests from several unnamed countries not directly involved in the fighting that asked Washington to help free ships currently unable to move through the waterway. Trump said the move is for the good of Iran, the Middle East, and the U.S. Rudy Giuliani is reportedly in critical condition in a hospital in Florida. A spokesman said in a statement that he was stable with no update given as to what exactly happened. The statement went on to say Giuliani is a fighter who has faced every challenge in his life with unwavering strength, and he's fighting with that same level of strength as we speak. President Trump said on Truth Social that Giuliani was a true warrior and the best mayor in New York City history.
0: Without doubt.
4: Giuliani is 81 years old.
0: Rudy Giuliani was, you know, Scary, you'll agree with this. He was, in his mayoral time, the best mayor New York City ever had.
4: Yep.
1: I would agree with that.
0: What happened after that, I can't tell you, but he was incredible. Danielle, you agree with that?
5: Oh, 100%. He was like the hero. People wanted him to be president of the United States when he was mayor.
0: Yeah, without doubt.
4: Yeah. And finally, it happened. The sudden collapse of Spirit Airlines is impacting thousands of employees and travelers. The discount carrier announced early Saturday that it canceled all flights and is going out of business.

0: high.
1: Yeah. Wow.
2: They warned us.
0: Well, we talked about it. We said, you know what? They will, if they do, there was a chance they would, and they did, pull the plug, and then they just push the button, and it turns off an airline.
2: That's crazy. And that's all. Yeah, this is wild.
0: It is Monday. Are you ready for your Monday?
3: Yeah.
0: Let's go.
4: Hello?
0: Yeah, hello, lady.
5: Come on.
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1: Ah, what a weekend. 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
1: Talk about it.
2: So Friday, I went to see Lost Boys on Broadway. And it
1: How was it?
2: Oh, my gosh. It was insane.
1: God, add that to my list of 1,000 things you've seen I want to see.
2: There are so many good things about this show, and it was just so amazing. I mean, it was incredible. I'll talk about it more later. Then we went and saw Devil Wears Prada 2.
1: Okay, talk about it.
2: That was, I didn't know what to expect. I was a little nervous, and it was so good. It paid. It was really respectful to the first movie. A lot of jokes about the first movie. Just little tidbits. It was filmed around our area where we work, which was so special to me. It was beautiful. Bubbies was even in it. It was so cool to see Bubbies. Yeah. It was awesome. So that was cool. And then yesterday, my nephew Andy had his first communion. So we had a huge party with the family, and it was wonderful. So a fantastic weekend. It was really great.
1: Gandhi, your weekend, how was it?
3: It was incredible. I spent it with you guys, so that was nice.
1: Oh, that's why it was incredible. You were with me.
3: Yeah, we did some really cool stuff last night, and then the night before, I didn't realize that I was doing something ridiculous as I was doing it, but...
1: What'd you do?
3: Well, I really wanted to get a massage, because my body's just been, like, all over the place lately, so I looked up a place online, and it looked wonderful. I had 5-star reviews. I saw pictures, reached out to them, booked a massage. It wasn't even like a cheap, icky massage. It was like a massage. I showed up, and it was in someone's apartment.
1: Oh, really?
3: Yeah, so I was like, ooh, what do I do? So I was like, can I just look around for a second? So I went in, and I opened all the doors to see if there was anyone else hiding, and then I was like, you know what? F it. Let's do it.
1: You opened up all the doors in a stranger's apartment to see if anyone was hiding?
3: Yeah, I was just like, this seems like something out of a movie where I'm getting a massage and then someone just creeps out and murders me. I don't know. So I opened up all the doors and I looked in.
1: Okay.
3: Yeah, and then I was like, yeah, okay, let's do this. Very creepy. Really weird.
2: That's
3: someone's
2: weird.
3: Apartment? Yeah. Insane. Yeah.
1: Okay. But good massage?
3: Great massage. Okay. Yeah.
1: Okay. I'm going to get to what we did last night in a little while.
3: Okay.
1: I want to save that.
3: Yeah.
1: What about you, Nate? Did you just stay home and cough up phlegm all weekend?
4: Pretty much. You know, I always wonder this when I'm sick and I'm congested and blowing my nose and coughing.
2: Yeah.
4: How can my body produce that much mucus?
3: Yeah, seriously, always.
4: You guys think the
1: it's
4: same
1: a factory.
4: Thing?
1: Oh, you're a mucus factory. Yeah, I did the same thing.
4: Like, I've been blowing my nose for 2 days. I'm like, I should be about 47 pounds at this point.
3: Right.
4: Like, how am I still a human being after going through that?
1: It's interesting. I don't even know how that process works. I don't even want to talk about how mucus is formed.
4: Yeah, I don't want to get into the nitty gritty of it, but it's like, where does all this stuff come from?
1: But so it was Thursday. On Thursday's show, I looked over at one point, and Nate, you could just see the word bubble above his head. Someone just kill me.
4: Yeah.
1: You were so sick Thursday.
3: Well, I think he was asleep at one point.
4: I think I was. I think I pretty much determined it. My allergy shots have worn off. I don't know if that's physically possible. Mm. I got to Google that, Google. Yeah. But I think that's what's happened.
2: Can you get new ones?
4: I think I can, but do I really want to go through that? I mean,
1: I'll tell you this, though. You know what? I'm not sick. It's just allergies. You know what? No, we know better. Because we were all sick.
3: Yeah.
1: We had this weird sickness going around. Danielle had it. She gave it to all of us,
2: no,
1: as you know.
2: Diamonds gave it to all of us. Diamonds.
1: By the way, the reason I'm bringing this up with Danielle is because we all have this thing with Danielle. Danielle loves to point her finger at people who she thinks infects the world.
3: That's it. Yep. You know what, though? In this case, I will say, I think Danielle and I made a mistake. Because both of us didn't feel well, and we looked at each other and we're like, I don't feel well. Neither of us, we're like, this is more than allergies. But we did come to work.
1: You did.
3: Yeah, we should have stayed home.
1: So if I point the finger at Danielle, she's like, no, I didn't. Why is it me?
3: You can put it at me.
2: I'll tell you why I came to work. Because no one else gave a you-know-what, and they all come to work. So I said, you know what?
4: See, I
2: don't give a fly,
4: I didn't come to work when I knew I was sick.
2: But we already had that, so it wouldn't make a difference.
4: No, that was my allergies. And
1: okay,
4: then,
1: all right.
3: Oh, here he goes, the allergies.
1: All right. Okay. So in closing, that was Nate's weekend. Scary, did you have a good weekend?
5: I did. Prior to meeting you guys here in Miami last night, I went to take my girlfriend to this wonderful restaurant, which you guys have been to.
1: Oresh.
5: For her birthday.
1: So good.
5: My amazing Mediterranean food. 10 out of 10. We'll be back. And I put together a floor lamp. Yay, me.
3: Wow, Scary. All right.
5: Just adding to my new apartment.
1: Nice. What about you, Frog? How was your weekend?
6: We had a good weekend. We went and ate at some restaurants we used to eat at when we lived here 24 years ago.
1: In Tampa.
6: Saw a bunch of friends. Yeah, saw some friends. went to a graduation party. A friend of ours, their daughter graduated from University of Florida over the weekend. So we saw a lot of friends, ate a lot of cool places.
1: Beautiful. Nice. Well, I tell you what, we also toasted Uncle Johnny this past weekend. It was 2 years ago, I believe Saturday, right?
5: Yeah.
1: 2 years ago Saturday that Uncle Johnny flew to heaven. And if you followed Elvis Duran's show on Instagram, you saw this incredible video that Deanna made. And it's Uncle Johnny, when he was like, before he got sick, he was fast. He was on it.
2: Oh, yeah.
1: He didn't know where he was, but half the time. But that was Uncle Johnny. But anyway, so we said goodbye again to Uncle Johnny over the weekend. And three of us are in Miami right now. I'm here with Gandhi and Scary. We went to this incredible party last night. I want to get into that in a little bit. Let's do the horoscopes. I think Danielle and Scotty B, the cyclist. So you did the 5 borough bike race over the weekend?
7: Yes, it was so cool. It went through all 5 boroughs of New York City, so you got to see everything. It really was a tour, and it was 40 miles of riding. It was about 4 hours, and it was just such a blast. And
1: you
7: I
1: know
7: feel
1: what?
7: Fine.
1: This relationship you're in now is really, really changing your life for an incredible better.
2: Yeah.
7: And maybe I'll live longer. Who knows?
1: Maybe. We love her. She's doing great things for you.
7: Yeah.
1: All right, horoscopes. Let's do it.
2: All right, so if it is your birthday today, Will Arnett, Lance Bass, Rory McIlroy, happy birthday
8: McElroy.
2: To all of you.
8: McIlroy.
2: McIlroy. Can I ask who is Rory McIlroy?
3: The best golfer in the world.
8: Ask Froggy.
1: Dude.
2: Who is it?
6: Yeah. The second best golfer in the world.
2: That's why I have no idea.
3: Oh, the second.
2: That's why I have no idea who they are. Sorry.
6: Yeah, he's pretty good at golf.
2: Love you, Frog, but you know. All right, Taurus. A smart choice around money, work, or timing puts you in a stronger position. Trust your instincts. Your day's an 8.
7: Gemini last-minute plans have main character energy today. Say yes before you talk yourself out of it. Your day's a 9.
2: Hey, Cancer. Not everything needs your attention today. Step back. Helps you see what really matters. So make sure you do that. Your day's a 6.
7: My fellow Leos, attention is easy to get, but respect is the real goal. Move like you know the difference. Your day's an 8.
2: Hey, Virgo, something you put in place earlier starts to pay off. Stay consistent. It's working. Your day's a 7.
7: Libra, decision time. Sitting in the middle isn't helping anyone. Your day is an 8.
2: Hi, Scorpio. What you've been holding back is ready to come out. Say it cleanly and mean it. Your day is a 10. I think that meant say it clearly, but they wrote cleanly. So let's go back. Say it clearly and mean it. Your day's a 10.
7: Sagittarius, restless energy builds fast today. A change of scene could fix more than you think. Your day is a 9.
2: Capricorn, start with the task you've been dodging. Once it's done, the rest of the day feels a lot less heavy. Your day is a 5.
7: Aquarius, a casual conversation could turn surprisingly useful. Stay present, even if it starts off light. Your day is a 7.
2: Pisces, somebody's actions say more than their words today. Believe what you see. Your day is a 9.
7: And Aries, you've got energy to spare, but it needs a target. Pick one thing and go all in. Your day is a 6. And those are your Monday morning horoscopes.
1: Hey, this happened the other day, and again today, people are texting in saying, "Hey, you never played. It's going to be May."
2: Oh, we did.
1: You see, no, we did. You play that on the last day of
7: April.
1: April.
2: Yeah, right.
5: We played it April 30th. Confirmed.
1: But the words are, "It's going to be. It's going to be May."
3: Right. Not. It's now right. May.
1: It's now. Yeah. It's not. It's now May.
6: It's now May.
1: It's now May. For the next 31 days, it's May. No, it's okay. No. So, we have a connection.
3: We do.
1: We have a connection. What's it called? Connection.
3: One connection.
1: This is connections number 84.
3: Yeah.
1: It says S on here. You typed S.
3: Oh.
1: So it's connection or connections?
3: Connections.
1: Connection.
3: But we have a connection. The game is connections. We have a connection.
1: Guys, can you believe Gandhi's done 84 of these?
2: 84 connections?
1: Yes.
5: Yeah. Didn't you start at 45, though?
3: No.
1: And whoever said that Gandhi doesn't do any work, well, she does connections.
3: Who said that?
1: Danielle.
3: Damn it, Danielle.
1: All right, so these 4 pieces of sound have something in common.
3: Yes.
1: Let's try to figure it out.
9: They're all in line. We're ready for the start. They're off.
1: I think I'm putting it together.
3: Okay.
1: Let me play it again.
3: Okay.
1: I know what 2 of them have in common.
3: Oh, okay.
1: Hold on. One more time.
9: They're They're all in line. We're ready for the start. They're off.
1: Okay. Mm. What do those four pieces of sound have in common?
3: Something. Mm.
1: Does anyone here in the room know? Other than Gandhi?
2: I think I have an idea, but not, you know.
1: Okay. Is it a tough one?
3: I didn't think so.
1: All right. All right. So call now. Diamond's waiting for your call at 800-242-0100. What do those four pieces of sound have in common? One more time. Here we go.
9: They're all in line. We're ready for the start. They're off. Okay.
1: All right. 800-242-0100.
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5: Oh my God, I'm doing fantastic. I cannot believe I'm talking to you guys.
4: Elvis Duran in the morning show.
3: I'm offended.
6: Why?
3: Of what you just said during the song.
6: Oh, that you can't cosplay poor?
3: Did you hear this, Danielle?
6: What?
3: Okay, so we went to... we were invited to Carbone Beach.
6: Yeah. Right.
3: The big party. Danielle was invited. Everyone in the room was invited.
6: Yeah.
3: But you didn't make it.
6: No.
3: So we had our own table, and Scary was there, and Gani was there, and some other friends of ours. But it's a lot of wealthy, wealthy people that pay for their tables,
6: like,
3: right?
6: Dripping with wealth type of people. Yeah, absolutely. Okay. And I said, I have no business being in rooms like that.
3: Why?
6: What because do you mean? I'm not one of them.
3: Doesn't matter if
6: I'm
3: you're
6: an
3: one
6: imposter.
3: Of them. You're one of the people in the room that's partying. It has nothing to do with how much money you have.
6: I'm a friend. I get to latch on.
3: I guarantee most of the people, a lot of people there were latchers on.
6: Ooh.
3: Yeah, absolutely.
7: Absolutely.
3: But see, Daniel Gandhi walks in and says there was not a real face in the place.
6: Oh, really?
3: And I said, I take offense to that. Then I stopped and remembered, I've had a facelift.
6: Yeah. There was a moment that somebody we were with leaned over and said, I think you may have the only real face in here. And they looked at me and said, what about the boobs? Are those real? I was like, they are. They are. We're all real here.
3: So you're saying I'm cosplaying poor?
6: Well, you said they're not my people either.
3: They're not
6: I'm
3: my
6: not
3: people.
6: Rich. Please.
3: I do not relate with those people in there. I don't.
6: You may not relate to them, but you are one of them.
3: I'm not one of
6: yes,
3: them.
6: Yes, that's what I said. You're cosplaying poor. Yes, you are. You're one of them.
8: Oh my God.
3: Okay. Okay. There's a guy at our table who is he's a billionaire.
6: Yeah.
3: We're not best friends or anything.
6: Yeah.
8: Right.
3: He's the most normal acting person I've ever met.
6: Acting being the key word. I bet if you look at his phone, there's some weird stuff going on in there.
3: Not like
6: he's a bad guy, but just like, oh yeah, sure, I'd like to buy the Mets, no problem. Like stuff like that.
7: Oh my God.
6: Yeah. Come on, you guys know I'm right. Why are you all acting like this is real?
7: I agree with you, Gandhi.
6: Thank
7: I agree
6: you,
7: with you 100%. Caden and I, 2 years ago, we went to the Masters golf tournament in Augusta, Georgia. And we were in this little area that was a private area. And I looked at him and I leaned over. I said, we're the poorest two idiots in here. He said, without a doubt.
6: Without a doubt.
7: We had no business in this place. I couldn't carry on a conversation with one person in there other than golf. I had nothing in common with these people.
3: Okay.
7: One single
3: thing. Look, by virtue of what we all do for a living, we're always in situations. All of us, Danielle, Nate, Scary, Gandhi, Froggy, we get invited to these fundraisers and things like that. And it's all very wealthy people just dripping in diamonds and fake boobs, fake faces, fake everything. But it doesn't mean we're one of them.
9: Yeah. Elvis can't play in that arena. There were billionaires row there with CEOs of companies. Elvis isn't that guy. I mean,
3: I don't like being called that guy.
6: Okay. I won't call you that guy. But it doesn't mean you're not that guy. Yeah, but I won't call you that.
9: He's somewhere in the middle.
6: I think
3: what do you mean in the middle?
6: No, he's not.
8: I think he is somewhere in the middle. I agree. I think
3: what do you mean?
8: I'm not bougie.
3: I'm not bougie. It's Scary. Scary is 50,000 times more bougie than me.
6: No,
3: he is.
8: Scary
6: wants to be.
8: Scary pretends to be that guy.
6: Exactly.
9: I'm a hanger-on. I'm on the other end of the spectrum.
3: I'm a dingleberry, too.
6: No, Scary wants to be that guy.
3: I'm hanging on a little butt hair of the rich people.
6: Please, you are that guy. And then Scary and I, we get to come along with you because you're nice.
7: But you can take Elvis to a poor place, and he's fine. You take Scary to a poor place, he feels out of sorts, and he don't want to be there.
6: Oh, yeah, he does.
9: I'm that guy. I'm a hanger,
3: all right,
9: I'm a hanger
3: Nate,
9: on. I'm
3: yes,
9: a Klingon.
3: Nate.
9: I'm a Klingon.
10: I actually agree with Elvis because, you know, does Elvis have money? Yes, he does.
3: No, I don't.
10: You do.
3: You know why? You know, here's why I have no money. Because I buy you guys breakfast every day.
10: There you go.
6: See, that's very nice of you.
10: But what I'm going to say is that you look at someone in their free time where they want to be. And Elvis is hanging out at AMA or some bar and just hanging out like a normal person.
3: Right. Exactly. I don't drive a McLaren.
10: Exactly.
6: He's cosplaying poor.
3: Okay, I'm done with you. Hey, oh my God, we have to do this. We have a special connections done by the poor gal across the hall, Gandhi.
7: The real poor gal.
6: It's just I.
3: The poor gal.
6: Just trying to rub my pennies together.
3: I've had it with all of you. All right, here we go. We'll get to that party later because it was a great party.
6: It was.
3: Not a real face in the house except for Gandhi. All right, okay, here's your connections. Connections 84 from Gandhi, the poor gal in the corner over there. And people are getting it. This is easier than we thought.
6: Good.
3: Okay, here we go. These four pieces of sound have something in common.
11: We're all in line. We're ready for the start. They're off.
3: All right, let's see if Kristen, line 9, can tell us what those four pieces of sound have in common. Good morning, Kristen.
10: You know what? Some of these callers might not be the right ones.
3: Okay.
10: Diamond lost a few of them.
3: Okay. All right. Let's get line 2 then. Go to line 2. See if that one. Hello. Is this Bree from Syracuse?
12: This is.
3: Oh, thank God. Thank you, sweet Jesus.
12: Good morning.
3: All right. Good morning, Bree. Okay. Here are the four pieces of sound.
11: We're all in line. We're ready for the start. They're off.
3: All right, Bree, what do they have in common?
12: I think they're all sounds of summer.
6: Oh.
3: Sounds of summer.
6: No.
3: That's
12: or like summertime sounds.
3: Yeah.
12: Is that not right?
3: But no, that's not.
6: You're
3: but
6: circling the airport.
3: It's a nice try.
6: Yeah.
3: And we love you, Bree.
12: Okay. Thank you. I love you guys, too. I've been listening for a long time, so I appreciate you.
3: You're representing in Orange Country. We love Syracuse. All right. Thank you, Bree. Thank you so much.
12: Thank you guys so much. Have a good one.
3: You too. Line 15 is Jenny.
10: Jenny is no longer with us.
3: She passed away while on hold.
10: No longer with us.
3: She passed away while everyone's accusing me of being bougie. Do we have anyone else?
10: Diamond is furiously typing, so give her one.
3: Well, just tell her, hold up a number.
10: How about
3: just,
10: 4, Sandra?
3: Line 4, Sandra. Hello, Sandra.
13: Sandra, but good morning. How are you?
3: Oh, Sandra. I'm sorry, Sandra. I apologize. All right, Sandra. These four pieces of sound, is it Sandra or Sandra? Sandra, right? Yes.
13: Yeah, with an O.
3: Oh, Sondra.
10: What?
13: No. Everybody gets it wrong. I can't believe I'm actually on the phone with you guys. This is hilarious.
3: Well, I love it. Okay, hold on, Sondra. Here are the four pieces of sound.
11: We're all in line. We're ready for the start. They're off.
3: All right. What do they have in common?
13: All of these things happen in May.
3: The sounds of May.
6: Yes! Good job.
3: All right. So name the sounds, Gandhi.
6: All right. It's F1, the Formula One races. Then it's Cinco de Mayo tomorrow.
3: Right.
6: Birds, because it's springtime. And the last one. Oh, what is the last one? Oh, the Kentucky Derby.
3: Oh, Kentucky Derby.
6: Yeah.
3: That's right.
13: Kentucky Derby.
3: Yes. You got the sounds of May.
6: Good job, Sondra.
3: Good going, Sondra. Sondra, what do you have for Sondra?
10: Sondra's going to get the Elvis Duran in the Morning Show T-shirt.
3: Here's the T-shirt. It's on the way. Beautiful.
13: My students will be thrilled when I walk in with it.
3: Oh, hold on now. Is this like National Teachers Month or something?
6: Let me look it up.
3: The reason I'm asking, someone just sent a text and said, "What are you doing for teachers this month?"
6: Oh, well.
13: Oh, that's right. It is. No, it is. It is Teachers Month. Yeah.
6: It's Teachers Week right now.
3: Okay, Teachers Week.
6: At this moment, yeah.
3: Well, happy Teachers Week. What do you teach, Sondra?
10: Sondra.
13: I teach health and physical education in high school.
3: All right.
6: Important. It could also be Sondra.
3: It could be.
6: Yeah.
3: But it's Sondra.
6: And it is throughout May. And the nurses also slide in here, too.
3: That's right.
6: Yeah.
3: Because there's always a competition because we love our nurses and our teachers the most.
6: Right.
3: And they're competing. Right. All right. We love you, Sunu. Have a beautiful day. Thanks for being a teacher. Hold on one second. We love old her. She's awesome. Sindra.
6: Oh, my Sindra? God.
3: Sondra? Anyway. One more thought.
6: Uh-huh.
3: I'm not bougie.
6: Yes, you are.
3: No, Scary is the bougiest person on this show.
6: Scary, if Scary had the power you have, it would be insane.
3: No. You're talking about... Uh-huh. Okay, go ahead.
6: But...
3: What?
6: You have the power and you are bougie, and that is okay. It's great. You should be. You've worked hard. You've earned your money. You should just roll around in it like Scrooge McDuck.
3: I just do not.
8: Oh, my God.
7: You did once get a hotel room to make number two.
8: You did.
6: Yeah. And there was a time when an alarm company called you and they said your alarms are going off and you said, which house?
3: Okay, I'm done. I'm moving on.
6: Okay.
3: I'm moving on. Danielle's report is on the way. Danielle, thank you for, Danielle's actually not picking on me. She's actually in my corner today being nice.
6: Is it picking on you to be like,
3: yes,
6: damn, you have money?
3: It is.
6: That's
3: you are a tortured soul. I hate you.
6: Okay.
3: You just wait till we take this break. I'm going to come over there and beat you.
6: Oh, boy. With a roll of dollars.
3: My money roll.
6: Yes.
3: What do you have coming up, Danielle?
8: The Oscars made a major tweak to their eligibility rules, and Post Malone is postponing some tour dates.
3: Mm. He's post Maloning his tour dates?
9: Hi-oh! Hi-oh!
3: Oh, sorry. Am I too wealthy to tell jokes?
6: No, that's okay. Rich people can be funny.
3: Okay.
14: Ever wondered what we look like?
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4: Yeah, may the 4th be with you, you Star Wars geek.
5: And also with you.
4: And with you. So, I mean...
6: Like Yoda, we will. Oh, yeah, we're talking like Yoda, we all will.
4: Nate, I guess Nate is now officially the only Star Wars geek on the show.
7: How are you guys not Star Wars fans? Scary, you of all people.
5: I'm a fan, but I'm not to your extreme.
1: Yeah, yeah, you're extreme.
5: I don't know all the characters' names the way you do.
7: Oh, come on.
6: He doesn't.
8: I tried really hard to get into it, and I just couldn't do it. I couldn't follow along.
7: Well, I will say this. I think they really kind of squeezed all of the milk out of that udder that they could. And
1: wow, what a visual.
7: Because I'm a purist. I kind of grew up with the original trilogy, and then I kind of, you know, the prequels, I was like, all right, it's okay.
4: I saw them all. I just thought they were just weird. But it's okay. It's okay. We can all get along now.
8: I'm glad you have a day, Nate.
7: Thank you.
8: You're welcome.
4: You do have your...
6: a day I have.
9: I didn't realize he was such a nerd for this.
4: No, Nate is a nerd on many levels. But you know what? To be fair, Gandhi, you are a science nerd.
8: Absolutely.
4: We all have our nerds. So yeah. So Froggy is a golf nerd.
9: Yeah, I'm a theater nerd.
4: Daniel, definitely a theater nerd.
8: Yep.
4: Scary's just a friggin' nerd.
5: I'm a music nerd.
4: He is a music nerd. Let's see. What kind of nerd is Scotty? Scotty's just...
8: Oh, God.
10: Oh, I'm a currency
8: coupon.
10: Nerd.
8: Yeah. Oh, and a coupon nerd.
7: And a VHS porn nerd.
10: No, I don't have any more of that.
8: Oh, please.
4: So, you know, we all have our nerdy things.
9: That is true.
4: But nerdy means enthusiast.
9: Yeah.
8: Yes.
4: I'm trying to give it a positive
8: spin. You're all in on it. Yeah.
4: Hey, so in Miami, the F1 race over the weekend, the weather in Miami was god-awful on yesterday. So they had to move some things from Sunday to Saturday. So we didn't go because we didn't go. So if you're at the F1 race, right, and you're watching the cars go by, do they go by again? I mean, it's not like a round track.
7: It's laps?
8: So I looked it up, and it said that they do 44 to 78 laps, depending on how big the lap is. So I'm guessing that they go by multiple times. I don't know.
4: But it's not like in an arena. It's not like NASCAR.
5: No, they just turn left and go around in circles every, 8 seconds. Yeah. You see them, right?
7: I think it's supposed to be a certain mileage or something like that.
5: It's like a tour of the city.
4: Okay. You guys call me bougie.
8: Yeah.
4: You see, I would get off more going to the Iowa State Fair and going to that thing that they have at the arena where the cars run into each other. What do they call it?
7: Oh, the demolition derby? Oh.
4: I would rather see a demolition derby. It's like riding around town with Danielle driving.
9: 100%.
5: Or a monster truck.
8: I love that.
4: Danielle lives in her own demolition derby. No, see, I would rather do that.
9: Yeah.
4: Over NASCAR as well. I want to see the demolition derby because these cars, you know, they pay like $45 a car. As long as they start, they can run into each other.
8: And those big monster trucks like crush the other little cars.
4: I want to see that. That's my speed.
5: I was a fan of Bigfoot.
4: Is that what they're
6: monster
4: called?
6: Jam.
5: The monster big truck, deals, yeah. Bigfoot.
4: I want to see one of those.
6: Don't forget Grave Digger.
9: Oh, you know, Grave Digger's like the famous guy, isn't he? Like Grave Digger.
6: Yeah.
4: So I was invited to get up in one of those rigs one time because this is years ago.
9: Yeah.
4: And so you climb up, you have to take an escalator basically to get into this truck. And we took pictures in there. He drove us around, and it was kind of fun. So when we got out, I was like, thank you. That was so much fun. I opened the door, and I fell to the ground.
8: Oh, God.
4: It was like it fell like 45 feet to the ground out of this truck.
8: Two stories.
4: What a dumbass I was.
9: In Wildwood, New Jersey, they have like this one area where you can pay to go in the monster trucks on the sand, right? Mm-hmm. So when we did it one year, but when the monster truck comes to get you, it comes up to where the boardwalk is. And, you know, the boardwalk is raised so that you can just get into the truck.
4: Oh, nice. That's convenient.
9: It drops you right back off. Right there, so you can get right out of the truck and not
8: fall.
9: Oh,
8: my God.
9: Yeah, it's actually really cool.
4: Now, Nate, you're from the world of yes. those big trucks, aren't you?
7: Yeah. Well, we would go to these all the time, right? We would go to the tractor pulls and the monster
6: tractor
7: truck
6: pull.
7: Rallies.
4: Yeah. Oh, a tractor pull. I love a tractor pull.
7: I was heartbroken when I found out that there's more than one Bigfoot. Did you know this? The Bigfoot truck with the big tires that rolls over the other cars?
6: Yeah.
7: There's more than one.
6: Yeah, there is. Yeah, they tour.
7: I grew up my whole life thinking, oh, my God, we finally got to see Bigfoot. And then I come to find out there's, like, big feet everywhere.
4: Big God. Feet.
7: I was heartbroken.
4: The big feet fleet.
9: Aww.
7: Yeah.
4: Wow, poor guy, growing up in Erie.
7: Yeah.
4: We have so many things, so many reasons to be heartbroken, and this is the main one.
7: Yeah, we would go to tractor pulls, Erie Speedway. That was so much fun.
4: See, that's my speed, so don't even start with me.
9: Do you think
4: don't you ever call me bougie again. I love
9: I will.
4: A demolition derby.
9: You can be bougie and love crushing things. I get it.
5: How about dog racing?
9: Oh, Lord.
4: I've been to dog races.
5: Yeah. Around the tracks.
4: Yeah, I've been there. I don't see how it fits in, but okay.
5: No, I'm just saying, as opposed to horse racing, like Kentucky Derby,
4: yeah.
5: And then there's the dog race.
4: Yeah, the horse racing is beyond, I'm not into horse racing.
9: Okay.
4: See, not bougie.
9: I love that you're trying to find all the bougie.

0: In the millions.
1: Yeah.
2: Okay.
1: Well, guess what? I looked up. How much does it cost to sponsor a demolition car?
2: Yeah.
1: I can sponsor one. Oh, I can really? Be a high roller. Between $50 and $500.
2: Oh. You should do that.
1: That's awesome. That's it. I'm going to sponsor a demolition derby car.
2: Elvis Duran in the Morning Show.
1: I'll show you now.
2: A crusher. Crusher. So if you want to sponsor an F1 car, mm-hmm. it's quite a range. It says about $500,000 for a single race, low visibility spot, to over $100 million annually for a top tier title partnership.
1: Nope. Next year at the Iowa State Fair, I'm going to sponsor a demolition car.
3: Wow.
2: Okay.
3: That's awesome.
2: That'll be amazing.
1: $500 tops. Now I'm bougie.
2: All right.
1: Now I'm talking. This is my kind of bougie.
2: You got this.
1: Absolutely. I'm in. We need to roll into the three things we need to know with Gandhi. By the way, I know you're going to talk about Spirit Airlines.
2: Okay, I can, yes.
1: Here in South Florida, that was a major deal. They were hubbing here, right?
4: Yeah.
2: Absolutely.
1: A lot of people here lost their jobs. Just, you know, they saw it coming.
2: And that's got to be a huge hit to the tourism economy, too, because so many people flew Spirit down to Florida all the time. So.
1: Spirit Airlines was more than just, you know, the airlines where people were recorded beating the crap out of each other at the gate and on board. But a lot of people are out of a job.
2: A lot of people.
1: Because of this. So I hate to hear that.
2: Do you want us to cover Spirit? Or was that enough?
1: Yeah, please, go ahead.
2: Okay. All right, well, let's start here. A bulk carrier ship reports being attacked by several small crafts off the coast of Iran near the Strait of Hormuz. The United Kingdom Maritime Trade Operations Agency says all of the unidentified vessel's crew are safe. The strait has been largely closed to commercial traffic since the U.S.-Iran war started more than 2 months ago. President Trump said that starting today, the U.S. Navy will be escorting some vessels through that critical waterway. What Elvis was just talking about, the sudden collapse of Spirit Airlines is now impacting thousands of employees and travelers. We knew that it was coming. We didn't know when. We were hoping that a government bailout would happen, but it didn't. The carrier announced early Saturday that it is canceling all flights and going out of business after failing to reach that government bailout. Spirit said in a statement that passengers who booked flights with credit cards or debit cards will automatically get refunds. Meanwhile, Delta says that reduced non-refundable fares are being offered through Friday for all domestic markets where Spirit operates. Other airlines are offering similar aid to Spirit customers as well. And finally, Meta is threatening to cut access to its social media platforms in New Mexico.
1: What?
2: Yeah. The threat is a response to the state's legal effort to force changes to child safety protocols on its platforms. Meta and the state of New Mexico are expected to proceed to the second stage of their trial this week. A jury recently issued a $375 million award to the state after finding the company misled consumers about the safety of its platforms and its protection for children against predators. The next phase of the trial will focus on what actions the parent company of Facebook, Instagram, and WhatsApp must take to address those issues. And if they're not happy with it, they said they're going to pull access in New Mexico. And those are your three things.
1: Crazy.
2: I know.
1: Thank you, Gandhi.
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1: Hey, so this theory we were talking about over the weekend. Generation X is called the Christopher Columbus generation.
2: Generation Z.
1: Oh, no, sorry. Did I say X?
2: Yeah.
1: Sorry. Let me start over.
2: Okay.
1: We were discussing this over the weekend. Generation Z is getting called the Christopher Columbus generation.
2: Okay. Why?
1: Okay. Well, before we get into why, let's redefine the parameters of Generation Z. They are born and...
3: Well, they're like 27 years old now and younger, right to around like 15.
1: Okay.
3: 15
2: so those
3: 27.
2: Are my boys. So that's my boys.
1: Okay, your boys. Okay. Yeah. Then you can relate, Danielle. Okay.
2: No. This is 1997 to 2012, is when they were born.
4: Yeah. So mine are 2005 and 2009.
1: Yes. So they Gen Z.
2: Yeah.
1: They're Gen Z.
2: Yeah.
1: So they call them the Christopher Columbus generation because they keep discovering things that already existed.
2: That's super funny.
1: You know, do you understand what I'm saying?
2: Yeah.
1: Like you're, can you just off the top of your head, Danielle, tell us something that your kids are like, wow, this is so cool. You're like, dude, we were doing that when I was your age.
4: Oh, I feel like they do that with television shows and stuff like that. And then I'm just like,
1: an old band shirt.
4: Yeah, I'm like, that's been around. Or yeah, Spencer will find great songs and I'd be like, dude, you know how old that song is?
1: Right. Exactly.
4: Like, yeah.
1: Just like, yeah. So, I mean, they say Christopher Columbus because Christopher Columbus, discovered America. Well, no, there were people here.
2: Right. Living and thriving.
1: Living and thriving. And actually breathing with no diseases until Chris Columbus showed up. You know what I'm saying? He brought all those diseases over.
4: Yeah, yeah.
1: So now, and Gandhi was saying that even in the history books now, they actually say he was the first European to come to this continent.
2: Well, at least they're making that change.
4: Yeah.
1: Okay.
2: Baby steps, I guess.
1: So, they think they've discovered these things, but they're already here. Like what?
2: Oh, I remember seeing one girl talking about how it would be so amazing if there was just a phone that was in the house, and when it rang, everybody could hear it and anybody could answer it.
4: Oh, geez.
2: So essentially a landline. I watched a whole video about where a girl was talking about how she discovered this incredible new snack that's also super healthy. It's called lettuce chips.
1: Lettuce chips, which is...
2: It was a salad.
1: A salad.
2: Yeah.
4: These sound like idiots, though. These don't sound like... I don't think my boys would do that.
2: I hope not.
4: Well,
2: baggy jeans and skater clothes. I mean, those are back in full force. Mm-hmm. Like, they're brand new and they didn't exist before. I don't know that they think they invented this or discovered it, but I've seen so many people now that just have actual digital cameras again. Oh, and physical media, right? Like,
1: yeah, they discovered them.
2: Yeah, cassettes, CDs, vinyls. It's like, oh my God, this is incredible. This is amazing stuff. Even the slang, though, I think a lot of the slang that people are using now has been used for so long. Like, it's a vibe that's been around forever. Clout, been around forever. Clout chaser, forever.
1: No, they discovered it.
2: Okay. Sus, forever.
1: Sus. Like,
2: yeah.
1: Well, so there's a new one. Silent walking. Do you know what this is?
4: No.
2: What is that?
1: Silent walking, it means walking without your phone.
2: So just walking.
1: It's just walking.
2: Okay.
5: Wait, what?
4: What?
1: Silent walking means you go for a walk without your phone. We just call that. Okay. We call that walking.
4: Come on.
1: Also,
2: that's amazing.
1: We talked about quiet quitting. That was a term for a while.
4: Yeah.
1: That's big nowadays. That's just people that don't do a lot at work.
2: Yes.
1: They do the minimum at work.
2: Right.
4: Quiet quitting.
2: There was the one where people were like, oh my gosh, we just discovered that if you take a break, what do they call it? Like take a leave of absence for about 1 week every 2 months, that is important to you. And we were like, vacation?
1: It's vacation.
2: A vacation? Yeah. Yeah, you should do that. A leave of absence.
4: Wow.
1: Now, I'm not saying your kids are that stupid.
4: No.
1: They're not stupid at all. They're brilliant kids. But, you know, the people they hang out with, they're like, wow, this is this new thing called...
2: No. Lettuce chips.
1: Lettuce chips.
4: There are a couple of things that they've said to me that, guess what so-and-so said? And I'm like, stop it.
2: Lord.
4: I'm like, please.
1: I mean, millennials have, life hacks and adulting. Generation X had slacker culture.
2: Okay.
5: Yeah.
1: We all had our own thing.
2: Okay.
1: But it's all been around... forever.
2: Yeah. It just wasn't documented as well. And now with social media and everything being online, you know, there's a whole generation that grew up with only being online. So right. if it wasn't online, then it didn't exist.
4: Yeah.
1: The thing about Gen Z is they have TikTok, and TikTok is always blasting these trends everywhere instantly, right? And so one expert summed it up nicely, saying Gen Z isn't inventing things. They're just making them their own.
2: Okay.
1: Okay.
2: Own it. You own that.
1: Anyone into this? Look at Nate. Nate's totally lost.
2: I think it's hilarious.
5: Okay. No, it is. I'm sure if you go back to our generation, you'll mm-hmm. probably see things that we discovered that we thought, oh my God, nobody knows about this. But
1: like what?
5: I can't think of one off
1: okay.
5: the top of my head.
2: Even the whole like looks maxing movement, right? It's not right. a movement. It's just taking care of yourself and being healthy.
1: Right.
2: I don't
1: looking
2: understand
1: good.
2: It.
1: Looking really good. No. It's right. looks max.
2: Looks max. I mean, I'm not going to hit myself in the face with a hammer. That's new. But aside from that, yeah.
1: Hey, that clavicular guy.
2: Oh, God.
1: He's just oh, he'd God. Been accused Please. Of something really bad.
2: Yeah.
4: Whatever. What a jerk.
2: He's one of those people that like, whatever you say, I believe it. Yep. Sure. He did that.
4: Mm. I also think the youth of today, like, they're learning things that have been going on in the world that are bad forever, and they're finally realizing them before, I think, the older generation.
1: Right.
4: A lot of things are coming to fruition, and they're bringing it to our attention, going, guys, hello, wake up. This is happening. So
6: yeah, they're seeing things a lot sooner than we do.
4: 100%. And I think it's because they have social media, and they have everything right. in their face.
6: Cool yeah. access.
4: So it's a good thing and a bad thing at the same time.
1: So is it better to be just ignorant? Ignorance is bliss, not knowing what's going on around the world. I have several friends who don't look at the news at all.
2: Yeah, me too.
1: And maybe, you know, they have trusted friends they'll go to and go, hey, what's going on today
4: in
1: the news?
4: Yeah.
2: I don't know,
1: but we seem to be junkies, news junkies. Mm. I guess by the...
5: Kind of have to be.
1: That's what we do.
2: Yeah.
1: Do we have to be, though? Because we're not like, other than Gandhi breaking in once an hour.
2: Hello.
1: You know, we don't really, this is not a news show.
5: We're not a news show, but I think it helps to be aware of what's going on in the world
4: yeah.
5: for what we do.
4: But I want right? to be able to walk
1: okay,
4: away
1: I agree.
4: From it. I want to be able to walk away from it and just right. take a moment, take a breather. But
1: because of the news, though, we need to understand the condition of the world. The
4: yeah.
1: condition of the people who are driving to work every day. Like, what yep. kind of mood are they in because yeah. of the news? So yeah. we have to be very careful with that.
2: And right? also things that we should be stopping and intervening if we could. If there's a chance to change some of the bad things that are happening yeah. and we don't know about it, then that's not great. So it's good to know. But finding that balance is really tough.
4: Yep.
1: It is. Anyway, so to our Gen Z friends.
2: Love you.
1: The Christopher Columbus generation discovering things that already existed. Good for you.
2: You know, we were talking about this the other day because we obviously have some lovely Gen Z coworkers and I find them amazing and fascinating. Having a conversation with them is so funny.
1: Talk about it.
2: So I'll be talking to one of them and let's say I say something that makes them laugh. Instead of just laughing, they look me dead in the face, deadpan, and they go, oh my God, cackling.
1: Oh God! I
2: oh
1: hate
2: my
1: that.
2: God!
3: Yes,
2: dying.
3: They do that all the time.
2: They don't actually like emote the emotion.
1: This came from LOL, is where it came
2: yeah.
1: from.
2: Yeah, lol. Literally, lol.
1: LOL, I think, was the originator of this entire movement.
2: Yeah.
1: Oh my God! I'm LOLing. LOL. No, you're not.
3: They're not writing it on a screen, though. They're talking to you face to face. Why don't you just feel the
4: no,
3: emotion?
4: But
3: don't
4: sometimes be like, they write it scary. They write dead.
3: Dead.
1: Definitely.
2: So funny.
6: Dead. Or they use the skull emoji.
4: Yeah.
1: Yes.
2: But like, they'll look at me and they go, literally cackling. I'm like, you're literally
1: no, you're
2: not.
1: You're not.
2: Yeah.
1: You're literally doing nothing.
2: You're making me feel terrible right now. I need to laugh.
1: Yeah, Nate.
5: I sometimes wonder if Ben and Abby, who work in the back, and they are like the stereotypical that generation, I wonder if they're robots because I'll say something that I did over the weekend.
1: Right.
5: And they'll just look at me and go, I love that for you.
2: That means they are not interested. Yeah, they hate you.
1: No, but I think on their level is they are interested. That's as interested as they can become. I'm totally convinced of that.
2: Oh my God, dying.
1: Dying.
2: Literally dead.
1: Maggie on line 18. Let's go talk to her. So Maggie is a coworker who's 24 years old. And she's like Christopher Columbusing, right, Maggie? She discovered something that already existed. Like what?
7: Yeah. So we were talking one day about, you know, binging TV, watching TV. And she was like, guys, I'm trying this new thing. I'm not watching, you know, shows on Netflix and stuff. I'm watching shows as they come out. And I was like, what? And she was like, yeah, like each week there's a new episode. And then I wait for it to be on online.
1: Wow.
2: She's
7: edgy. I was like, oh, I was like, oh, you mean how we watched TV, you know, 5, 10 years ago? And
1: yes.
7: She was like, oh, yeah, it's cool. And I was like, this is how we watch TV. I used to record it on a VHS tape if I wanted to watch it later. So, yeah.
1: Yeah. It's like, it's just this thing. Because usually we could just watch all the episodes.
4: Yeah.
1: But now
7: yeah.
1: we have to wait another yeah. week. So I don't know. But, you know, if you're a Netflix fan, you like to chill. they still release some of these shows like that.
2: Yeah, yeah. White Lotus,
4: yeah.
2: Rooster, a lot of them are still coming out 1 week at a time.
4: Apple TV does that.
1: Okay, yeah. What's the show out called? It's about the two brothers.
2: Half Man?
1: Yeah, Half Man.
2: Mm-hmm.
1: And how many episodes of that total?
2: I have no idea.
1: So I have a friend who's like, no, I'm going to wait till they all come out, then watch it. And Nate does this too. Nate will... He'll actually watch a movie as if it's an episode. He'll watch like 10 minutes of a movie.
5: Absolutely.
1: Maggie?
5: You can turn any yeah. movie into a series if you know when to
7: pause. Yeah, I mean, I kind of agree with that. Sitting through a whole movie is a lot, but watching it in chunks.
1: But at the same time, Nate will watch, he'll refuse to watch all the episodes of a series until they're all out.
4: Yeah.
1: He'll binge them.
7: Oh, no, I can't. No. I like to, you gotta, like you were saying before, you gotta edge a little. You gotta leave some suspense.
4: I think it's so much better the way we used to do it because it was so exciting. Like Thursday night must see.
1: It was
4: TV.
1: An event. It was an event.
4: Right. You couldn't wait every week to see what was going to happen. And you talk about it with your friends all week, and it was the biggest thing. And sometimes you'd get together and watch it together, and it was special.
1: An event.
7: In college, we had like watch parties for the new Grey's Anatomy episodes.
1: Wow. That was way back. All right, look, Maggie, we got to run. Thank you so much for listening. You tell your coworker to, welcome to a new age of regular TV.
2: Yay.
1: We appreciate it.
7: Yep.
1: Have a great day. Thanks for listening to us.
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1: So Danielle plays two roles in this production.
2: Yes.
1: It's your phone tap. Danielle, what do you have?
2: All right. Becky emailed, said, my aunt's son is getting married and the whole family is going on a cruise to celebrate. So I want you to call my Aunt Joanne. Tell her that her room on the cruise is the only one that's no longer available. Oh. She's going to go crazy.
1: Aunt Joanne's going to be very upset.
2: She's not going to be happy.
1: So now, who's phone tapping Aunt Joanne?
2: Becky, her aunt, I guess her aunt.
1: Niece.
2: Yeah, yeah. That's what it is.
1: Okay, well, let's listen in to today's phone tap.
3: Hello?
2: Yes, hi. I'm looking for a Joanne Weimer, please.
3: Speaking.
2: Yeah, hi, this is Lisa from Michael's office at in-laws.
3: Yes.
2: We are having some problems. There's construction going on in that room when you're supposed to be leaving for your cruise.
3: Okay.
2: So the problem is we don't have any other rooms available.
3: This is my son's wedding. Are you telling me I can't go on that cruise?
2: No.
3: Wait a minute. Are you serious here? You're telling me that we have to change our whole cruise?
2: Yeah, unfortunately. We do have room on a cruise leaving in July.
3: No, we can't do that. Oh, my God.
2: Should I book you on the July 5th cruise?
3: No, we don't want the July 5th cruise.
2: That cruise is a little bit more expensive, though, I must tell you.
3: Lady, you've got to be kidding me. You're kidding me. There is no way.
2: I'm trying to give you a heads up so that you could try and figure something out ahead of time.
3: No, you need to figure something out. Everybody in my party. Everybody.
2: Okay, but the problem is that there are no other cruises.
3: I'm the cruise mother.
2: Oh.
3: You can't just say, well, sorry, you can't go on the cruise.
2: Can you hold and then I'll try and look up on the computer some things?
1: Here we go.
3: Yeah, sure,
2: okay,
3: I'll hold.
2: Okay, thank you.
3: This is so full of My room is going to be under construction.
4: Why would they do that?
3: Don't ask me.
2: Hello?
3: Yes.
2: My question is, does it matter where the cruise goes?
3: No, we don't give a where the cruise goes.
2: I have a couple of cruises, but they're going to colder climates.
3: Colder climates?
2: Yeah.
3: Come on, lady. You got to be kidding.
2: Is there someone else that you could stay with on the cruise if we doubled you up?
3: Yeah, maybe I'll stay in the room with my son and his new wife. I'll bet they'll appreciate that, won't they?
2: Because, like I said, there's plenty of room still on that July 5th cruise, and that...
3: No. Forget the July 5th. We're not going July 5th.
2: But you said that since the wedding is not...
3: You got Zilla to call you up? Man, she'll have a heart attack.
2: I'm being totally honest here where
3: Jesus Christ, you're hard-headed. No!
2: Hello?
3: Yeah.
2: Okay, Becky, now we need to get you in contact with her.
3: Okay.
2: All right, we're going to call her back now. All right?
3: Okay.
5: Hello?
6: Hey.
5: You better tell me this is a freaking joke.
6: What are you talking about?
5: What am I talking about? Oh, you know who you said the people from the cruise line was going to call me?
6: Yes.
5: My room, mine of all rooms, is going to be under construction. So either I have to cancel or I room
6: that.
5: With somebody else. And she goes, let me book you on July 5th. I said, no. I said, July 5th?
6: Change the whole cruise?
5: I said, you tell Bridezilla. You tell Bridezilla that she's got to postpone her wedding till July. Because I ain't telling her. This is totally ridiculous.
6: So wait and let's see what happens.
5: All right.
6: All right, bye.
3: Hello?
2: Joanne?
3: Speaking.
2: This is Leslie from Neighborhood. How are you today?
3: I'm having a hard time, but...
2: The woman that you spoke to earlier, Lisa, I think her name was?
3: Uh-huh.
2: She was saying that she offered you the July 5th cruise, but unfortunately you said that...
3: No. I can't believe this is happening a month before. This can't be for real. This is a joke, right?
2: Yeah, you're right. This is a joke. This is Danielle Monaro from Elvis Duran and the Morning Show, and you just got phone tapped.
3: I'm going to kill her. I'm going to kill her. That's when you're done. You are all going to pay big time for this.
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2: May the 4th. 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
3: This is madness.
4: May the 4th be with you.
5: May the 4th, may the 4th be with you. Elvis Duran in the morning show.
6: Come on, all the nerds are doing it.
7: Elvis Duran and the morning show.
8: Yeah, yeah, nerds. Of course, our official May the 4th be with you, the 4th be with you nerd is Straight Nate.
9: Yeah, I am.
8: What? Hey, turn on your camera. I can't see you.
10: Where are you?
8: I can hear you coughing, gasping for air.
10: Nate.
8: I know you're in there somewhere. Hey, we're about to go around the room and see what's on the minds of people on the room. And of course, around the room, we are being hosted, of course, at our Miami studio at Y100.7. And Claudia, thank God you're here to keep us on. We love you so much.
11: We love you too. We love
8: you more. We love you more than you'll ever love us. Hey, so about mid-show, we always walk out to what we call the cottage. It's that's like an annex to the building, right?
10: Yeah. It's got a gym and bathrooms.
8: There's a gym and bathrooms and of course,
10: meeting room.
8: And of course, the vending machines. And we all go out for a little snack. So today, Claudia started doing cartwheels. I mean, what, Claudia? Why are you so excited?
10: Because we had a peanut butter and jelly with granola in the middle,
8: it
10: is just delicious. And then there was only one left, so we shared with Elvis.
8: Yeah, I'm loving it.
10: Peanut
8: butter and jelly to me is an always go-to thing. Does anyone?
10: Oh yes.
8: Gandhi, does anyone disagree?
10: No.
12: I don't disagree.
10: And peanut butter on anything makes me happy.
8: On people.
10: Agreed.
8: Lick that off.
10: Wow.
8: Hey, but so Gandhi, you know, Danielle, your sister Gandhi is always against anything everyone else likes.
10: That is untrue.
8: That is okay. So cinnamon. Okay, what do you think of cinnamon?
10: That I just don't like it. I don't care that you guys like it. I don't like cinnamon. It has nothing to do with everyone liking it. It's me not liking it.
11: What about vanilla ice cream? What about that?
10: I eat it. I just said it's not my favorite flavor.
8: No, that's okay. But the cinnamon thing.
10: But why do I have to love it just because you love it?
8: Cinnamon is like a universally loved thing.
10: Mm-hmm. Not by me.
8: Okay,
10: also, my dad hates it, too. I think it might be genetic.
8: Okay.
10: Yeah.
8: So Claudia was nice enough to share her peanut butter and jelly sandwich with me, right, Danielle?
11: Yes.
8: So I offered half of my half to Gandhi. She's like, oh, God, no. I said, why? I can't stand jelly.
10: I don't like jelly.
8: Who doesn't like jelly?
10: Yeah. I don't like it.
12: What's there not to love about it? It's so sweet and beautiful. And
10: I'm glad you all like it. I don't want the damn jelly.
11: Okay, I have a question. Is it all jelly or a certain flavor of jelly?
10: All jelly. It's the globular about it that I don't like.
8: Spermicidal jelly.
10: I'm into that. Put that on my sandwich. It's fine.
13: What about jam?
10: No.
13: What's the difference in jelly and jam?
10: I don't know, Froggy. What is it?
12: Google it.
8: Urban Dictionary that.
10: I think it's just like a gooey, fruity thing. I just don't really like that. It's not my thing.
8: All right.
10: But I really encourage all of you to eat all the jelly. I'm glad that you guys like it.
12: What about preserves? Preserves?
10: That's the same thing.
8: It's the same thing, but not. It is. No. Okay. Just duly noted.
10: Just
8: you're
10: don't
8: weird.
10: Want it. Yeah.
8: Okay.
10: But that's okay, because there's a lot of stuff I eat that nobody else likes.
8: Like
10: that's
8: what?
10: Fine.
8: I eat everything.
10: You do eat it. Well, I like cilantro. You hate cilantro.
8: I'm like, put
10: that on everything. Yeah.
8: I can tolerate cilantro.
10: Yeah. Cucumbers. You don't like cucumbers. I love
8: cucumbers. Well, I like cucumbers, but they repeat on me. That's it's an old man thing, right?
11: That's crazy, cucumbers. I feel like that's the most non-repeating thing ever.
8: Oh, no.
10: They're really acidic.
8: Bite your tongue. No, even if I ate your tongue, it would repeat on me.
10: Hello.
8: No, but cucumbers and watermelon, I think they're in the same family. It's that seed in the middle family.
10: You're right.
8: Yeah. They make me burp.
10: Do it. Yeah.
8: I get the verps. Anyway, this is the dumbest conversation ever. Hey, can I talk about something great? You know, our family at Norwegian Cruise Line?
11: Yeah.
8: They're doing this incredible, incredible thing for you and your family. Look, you know, a lot of people want to take their families on a cruise. But there's not enough room because they want to all stay in the same room. Guess what we're doing with Norwegian? We want you and your family to go on this incredible cruise we have planned for you, and you'll get two rooms. You can cram four people in each room if you want.
10: Hello, Lane.
11: Oh, that's cool.
8: I know. God, when I was a kid, I would love to have my own room with my brothers.
10: Oh, my God.
8: Well, actually, no, because they were 10 years older than me. But if I had siblings that were my age, we'd love to get our own room.
10: Oh, that would have been heaven.
8: So I was talking to Nate about this. This is an amazing thing they're doing, right?
0: Oh, absolutely. This is great. We love Norwegian, right? I mean, the fact that you can take a cruise, you can bring the kids, they can be jammed in their own room. You can have a little mommy daddy time.
10: Oh.
8: Yeah.
0: I think that's awesome.
8: Oh, you know what?
0: Exactly what I mean.
8: You could have daddies. You could have daddy, daddy time, or mommy, mommy time.
0: Yeah, let's not do that too.
10: Parent time.
8: Parent time. So here's the plan. You could win a 4-night family escape with Norwegian Cruise Line, 2 cabins each for 4 guests, or you can do it any way you want. You can do 3 guests if you want.
10: So fun.
8: We won't hate you if you don't bring, you know, 8 people. It's all designed for this easy time together in space to just unwind. And this cruise, which is going to be on Norwegian Getaway, great ship, discovering the Bahamas, including a visit to our exclusive, and I say our because, you know, we're Norwegian family, exclusive private island, Great Stirrup Cay.

0: Well, just listen to your body, because last night at like 6 in the, at night or afternoon, I had the worst headache ever, and I fell asleep at 7:30, and I woke up at 4 in the morning this morning, and it was the best sleep ever, and my headache went away, and it just, it felt so good. So if your body's asking you to rest, rest. However, if I get sick after today, I know who to blame.
1: Oh, yes. Yeah. Oh,
2: Claudia is the Danielle of Miami. She starts blaming everyone for all disease.
0: Nine times out of ten, I'm alone here. And then y'all come with,
3: And so you chose to sit right next to her.
4: Right. we are the Christopher Columbus of disease. We brought it to Miami.
0: Yep. And then funny enough, Elvis goes, don't come next to me. I'm sick. And I'm like, you just hugged me. Good morning. I'm already like this. We're already in it.
4: Yeah, you're done. Sorry, yeah. You are done.
5: Prepare yourself. This is bad.
4: I think I'm beyond.
0: Vitamin C for this afternoon.
4: I think I'm beyond catching it from me. I mean, isn't there like a...
0: Like a 2-3 day thing?
4: Yeah.
5: I have no idea. I thought it was always like if you had a fever, it was contagious, but then nobody had a fever. No. I don't know. We're all sick, and now you're sick too.
4: Yep.
0: Yay.
4: Yeah. Now you're part of the family. Hey, Gandhi, what's up with you today?
5: I know Scary lives and dies by reviews online. Mm-hmm. I don't think you can trust them because I told you guys earlier I wanted to get a massage. I looked up a place. It was close to my hotel. Nice area. 5-star reviews. Lots of them, Scary. Uh-huh. And then when I showed up to get the massage, it was in some woman's apartment. I don't think that that's actually like a really great experience that somebody should show up to do. You should disclose this is in somebody's apartment because it was a little sketchy. So you can't always trust reviews. Don't always trust reviews.
3: Well, how was the massage?
5: It was good.
3: Okay.
4: Was it 5-star?
5: No.
3: Oh.
5: It was in some lady's apartment.
6: You don't have very good a track record with massages in Miami.
5: Yeah. Oh, yeah. That's right. Danielle and I went and some weird things happened with Helen.
4: What did Helen do to you?
5: Helen was
4: she diddling with you?
5: She was trying. Yeah. Helen was touching me in weird places, and she was whispering in my ear a lot.
4: What do you mean by a weird place?
5: Like there was a lot of boob grabbage. Usually they go around. Oh. They don't actually full on grab the boobs. She was grabbing them and like playing with them. Helen was a felon.
4: Oh boy.
5: And then Helen kept whispering things in my ear the whole time.
4: Like what?
5: She kept saying, good massage means good tip for Helen. And I was like, Helen, get out of my hair. What are you doing?
4: Oh, no. See, that's not good.
5: Yeah.
7: That's weird, man.
5: She rubbed my head so hard. There were like 2 dreadlocks. She hid around the corner. She told me, make sure I tell her boss she did a good job. And then she hid around the corner to make sure that I told her boss she did a good job. I was like, Danielle, how was your massage? Mine was weird.
6: Danielle said,
5: mine was perfect.
6: Mine was amazing.
5: Mine was not amazing.
4: I've got a place you can go. We'll take care of you.
5: And then that guy that donged me in New Orleans, there was that guy too.
6: Yeah, what the hell?
5: Yeah, I don't have good luck.
4: I would go to that one.
5: Oh.
4: Hey, Scary. Again. Scary, what's up with you?
3: So, did you ever say something half jokingly and then it just actually happens and then you're excited by it?
4: No.
3: Last week on the air, I said, man, I would really like some farm fresh eggs because I can't find pasture raised eggs. And Scotty says, me and my girlfriend Megan to the rescue. So look at this. Hot and fresh out the chicken. He's got me a dozen eggs. This is the blue eggs. They're blue, they're white, they're brown. He got me a dozen eggs. And I'm so excited.
4: And you know they're good when the yolk is bright orange. Are they bright orange yolks, Scotty B?
5: He's not.
3: So, thank you so much, you guys. I didn't really expect you guys to come through.
4: There is nothing like a fresh egg.
3: I cannot wait to taste these eggs. And I'll be back for more.
4: You'll love them.
3: Appreciate you guys.
4: You know what? The way I like them, I want the chicken hovering over the hot pan.
5: Oh,
4: and I want that egg just to fall in, crack, and cook.
5: Wow.
4: I want it that fresh. It's like I like milk out of the udder.
3: Yeah.
4: I like that egg right out of the ass of the chicken.
3: And he washed them, too. I don't even have to clean them. The eggs are clean.
4: Look at that. Scrubbed eggs. Daniel?
5: Hot and fresh.
6: Yes.
4: What's up?
6: All right. So mine is an appreciation as well for Garrett. Oh,
4: look at that.
6: And the Cranford Movie Theater because they knew how much I wanted the Devil Wears Prada popcorn bucket that looks like a purse. And it has a cute little keychain and everything. And I couldn't find it anywhere. Went to see the movie. They didn't even have it at where I was. They sent it over. Garrett, I love you. And thank you to the Cranford Movie
4: Theater. How do you find
6: them? Well, they're selling them for a lot of money on eBay right now. It's like ridiculous. But I guess certain theaters have them. Certain theaters ran out of them. Theater I was in did not have it. So, Cranford, thank you, theater. And thank you, Garrett. I'm so excited. I'm like a little baby today.
4: So, if the theater has them, how much do they charge?
6: I don't even even know how much they cost.
4: They come with popcorn in them, right?
6: Yeah, they come with popcorn in them. So it's just going to be the normal rate of what this probably is.
4: Because you've been going on and on about this thing for weeks.
6: Yep. I can't wait to put it in my closet. I love it.
4: Garrett says if they have them at the theater, they're $30.

0: Okay, so there you go. That sounds about right.
1: Wow.
0: But if you go on eBay, there are hundreds of dollars. But I'm not putting mine on eBay. I love it.
2: What are you going to do with it?
0: I'm going to put it in my closet on display.
3: Okay. Put it on the closet, in the closet.
0: I love the
3: place. Hide it from the world. Yeah. Finally, we go to Nate. Hey, straight Nate. What's on your mind today?
4: Elvis Duran. You know, I grew up in Pennsylvania watching Seinfeld. Everybody knows what Seinfeld is, right?
0: Of course.
3: Not at all.
4: Oh, shut up. Based in New York City, and it has a lot of things that only happen to New Yorkers. Well, I didn't realize how accurate that show was until I lived in New York City. Because I've had many experiences where things in a Seinfeld episode have happened to me in everyday life. Just the other day, I'm backing into a parking space, and somebody noses into the space to claim the space.
0: Yeah.
1: Oh, boy.
0: Yeah.
4: And it
2: Too slow, baby.
4: A standoff ensued. I was blowing my horn. I was about to get out, and I go, you know what? I'm going to be the bigger person here. And I just drove away.
2: No, but, never do that.
4: But that is the, you know, it's you're supposed to be backing in. You can't nose into a parallel parking spot, correct?
1: You're not supposed to.
4: Thank you. That was technically my spot.
2: Yeah.
0: Yeah.
4: Thank you.
2: Especially if
4: you were
2: first. Also, if you were first getting into it.
0: And I can't believe you didn't say anything. I would have been, forget about it.
4: I was going
2: That's why you carry baseball bats.
1: God. Gandhi.
0: Yeah.
4: I don't
0: want to
4: escalate too much, but yeah. So anyway, it's true to life. If you've never lived in New York City, it's a lot like Seinfeld.
1: What sort of creature was driving that other car?
4: Truly. It was some bougie biatch. Because she had her hair and her big blue, your big friggin' bug sunglasses on.
1: Biatch!
2: Absolutely not, Nate.
0: Boozy biatch.
1: Don't let them win. Bougie biatches should not win.
2: Never.
1: They've won enough. And there you go. Danielle, what do you have coming up?
0: We're going to talk about John Sterling. The voice of the New York Yankees has passed away.
1: Wow.
0: And anticipated movies of summer of 2026.
1: John Sterling, that voice.
0: Yeah.
5: Iconic.
1: Even when Scary was a baby.
0: Yeah.
5: That's right.
0: And I worked with him several times, you know.
2: Oh,
1: you did?
0: Oh, yeah. I did some charity events with him.
1: Well,
0: yep.
1: All right. Okay. And I'm sure there's some happy news coming up as well. Mm-hmm. So hang on. Yeah. Let's get into the three things we need to know from Gandhi, then we'll get on. What's going on?
2: All right, U.S. Central Command is denying reports of a possible missile strike on a U.S. Navy vessel in the Strait of Hormuz. Overnight, Iranian state media said two missiles struck the warship after it ignored warnings to halt. Now, CENTCOM claims no such attack occurred. It all comes just a day after President Trump announced that a mission would begin today to escort stranded ships out of the narrow waterway. He called it a humanitarian gesture. I don't know if you guys saw this one, but the FAA is investigating after a United Airlines flight arriving from Italy hit a light pole near Newark Liberty International Airport
1: Sunday. What is going on?
2: It keeps happening. The plane landed
1: safely. Was Danielle driving?
2: Danielle, were you driving?
0: No.
2: Okay.
0: Not.
2: The plane landed safely with no injuries reported among passengers or crew, but a tractor trailer on the turnpike was hit. Imagine you're the guy driving this thing. That would be crazy. The truck driver did suffer minor injuries from shattered glass and water. Or I'm sorry, and was later released from the hospital.
6: Wait. Water?
2: Yeah. No,
1: how did
2: no water.
1: A truck on the turnpike get hit by a plane?
2: It was as it was coming in, it just
6: You know, on certain approaches, on
2: it's
6: certain
2: really
6: runways,
2: low.
6: There's one
1: They fly right over you, but they're that he was way too low then.
6: Yeah, way too low.
0: Crazy.
1: Oh my God.
2: Right?
6: Yeah.
2: And finally, McDonald's is phasing out self-serve soda fountains at its restaurants across the country. So the little button that you push and you can make whatever you want,
1: They're
2: getting rid of them. The move apparently aims to reduce labor and maintenance costs while adapting to new customer trends that prioritize takeout and delivery over eating in the restaurant. The goal is to completely eliminate those fountains by 2032. So we have some time, but they're going to start going away. And those are your three things.
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4: You know who I'm just always impressed by?
5: Who?
4: Mario Carbone. Mm-hmm. So Mario Carbone, you've heard of Carbone, the restaurant, maybe. I'm sure you have. Anyway, in New York City, he and his partner, Rich Teresi, years ago, started this little restaurant on Mulberry Street called Teresi. Just a little hole in the wall. But great food. Great pastas and sandwiches and things. And then it just expanded. And then Carbone opened up. And then Teresi, he has his own place. And also Parm. Parm is nationwide.
5: And Sadell's.
4: Sadell's. And also the Carbone sauce you see in every grocery store across America now. Mario is doing great. Great. But beyond that, he's just a classy, wonderful man.
1: A great dresser, too.
4: A great dresser. Absolutely. Just remarkable in every way. So every year he has this incredible 3 nights planned around F1 here in Miami. And we were invited to go last night, Sunday night. I think, okay, let me go back. Friday night. Who performed Friday night? Listen to this for the dinner.
5: Ludacris, Wyclef Jean, Fat Joe, Jamie Foxx, and
4: DJ Khaled was there.
5: DJ Khaled.
0: And apparently Kevin Hart just popped out, right?
5: Kevin Hart. That was all Friday night.
4: It was Friday night. And then Saturday night was Snoop.
5: Snoop Dogg.
4: Snoop Dogg performed.
5: And these are all surprises, by the way. You don't know who's going to come out. That red velvet curtain opens, and then boom, there's the artist.
4: Wow. Okay, well, last night when we went, we found out ahead of time who it was, and I was just intrigued because John Summit is the most incredible producer and DJ around the world. He does all the big festivals, everything. I just love his posts. He's handsome. He's cute. He's fun. He used to be a mild-mannered accountant from Illinois.
0: Oh, shoot. You're like a Wall Street guy, right?
4: Exactly.
0: Finance bro.
4: Finance bro. And then he started DJing. He was doing both at the same time. And then finally, you know, he's this lucrative business of being a DJ took off. So he was our guy last night. He sat at the table next to us. And when he came in, everyone booked it over there to get a picture with him. Guess who was at the front of the line?
0: Scary.
4: Danielle. Scary Jones.
5: I'm a huge fan of EDM. And if, you know, you're talking about icons like Tiesto and Avicii,
4: Diplo,
5: Calvin Harris, and David Guetta. He is now on the come up for that. He's like at the top of his game. He is what his EDM is today and where it's going in the future. So to see him in person.
4: It was amazing.
5: I had to go to the front of the line. I ran.
0: Look
5: to
0: at Scary's nipples right now.
5: Yeah.
0: Oh, my God.
4: He's tweaking his nipples.
5: Because I've never seen him up so close before.
4: Oh, he's so great. So, Danielle, also, if you follow John Summit, and you should.
1: Yeah, I do follow.
4: He posts a lot. Mm-hmm. And he says that's how he does it. He posts everything he does. It's fun and quirky. He posts. And I will tell you this. He actually played Saturday night at Live Nightclub at the Fountain Blue. Mm-hmm. And he was running 102 fever. Mm-hmm. And he could barely get his head off the pillow, and he says, "I'm going to be at Live tonight. I promise. I need someone to come over and give me some drugs. Give me up for this thing."
1: Wow!
4: So he shows up at Live, and he danced so hard he twisted his ankle.
1: Oh,
4: he had to put an ankle brace on. He said, "No problem. They're going to wheel me in to Carbone Beach tomorrow night." And he was there last night.
1: Wow.
4: It was just amazing.
5: He crushed it.
1: That was cool.
5: He crushed
4: all the girlies and Scary. We're up at the stage watching John Summit.
1: I love his hair. Like, he's got the cutest little haircut.
4: Yeah. Just everything about it is great. Yeah. I love John. We got to get him on the show.
5: And download his music if you're not familiar with him.
4: No, back up. I need him on the show.
5: Okay, so how can we do this?
4: Nate, we need John Summit on the show.
1: I think you should ask Mario Carbone to help you.
5: Well, there you go.
1: Yeah, he
5: that's
1: could
5: our
1: probably
5: end.
1: Get you
4: yeah,
1: in.
4: He got a paycheck from Mario Carbone, I'm pretty sure. But Nate's like, oof, now I don't have to do anything.
5: What about our friend Lee Schrager? Does he have a connection to John Summit?
4: No, he's never heard of him.
1: I think call Mario. He'll get you. He'll do
4: okay.
1: It.
4: Anyway, John Summit. I'm going to play some John Summit for you in a second. The song he opened up with last night. That's coming up. Now, last night we were on the way to this event, Danielle.
1: Mm-hmm.
4: And it was a summer monsoon. You know how summer monsoons happen in Miami?
1: Yes.
4: And this one's a little early for summer, but
1: I saw poor Gandhi on the red carpet.
4: Yeah, you can look at Scary Story.
5: You look at Scary Jones on Instagram and at Baby Hot Sauce on Instagram. We both have it chronicled. Walking through the monsoon with umbrellas, dressed to the nines, Miami chic, and Gandhi decides to fling off her shoes and said, screw it, and starts walking barefoot on the sopping wet red carpet.
4: It was so trashy.
1: Absolutely.
5: On the beach.
1: That was disgusting.
4: Trashy.
1: Absolutely.
5: This venue is a build out on the sand. It appears out of nowhere. So you got to walk onto the beach, onto the sand, and there's this red carpet. It's like,
4: yeah, it was, Danielle, it was
1: so gross.
4: It was the grossest sound. But the thing is, once you get out of your car, they have umbrella people that run out and umbrella you over there.
1: Mm-hmm. Oh,
4: that's
1: good.
4: It's not good enough. So anyway, so what happened to you?
0: Oh, so I got my makeup done yesterday, hair and makeup, and Scary and I get the umbrellas. It was very nice. We're standing underneath this awning now at this point, and some rat fink brings his umbrella under the awning. There was no need for it.
4: You don't even need it. He's poking people's eyes out.
0: You were dry. You're poking people's eyes out. And he tilts forward and probably a gallon of water just right down me. My face, my hair, my entire outfit was soaked the entire night, by the way.
5: And it was one of those golf umbrellas.
0: So it was a huge umbrella.
5: The water just dumps on you.
1: Wow.
0: Everywhere. I mean, it was to the point that during the night, people were touching my outfit and they're like, you are still soaking wet.
1: That is not cool.
0: I wanted to punch his face.
4: He was an a-hole.
0: A-hole.
4: Anyway, so you know how it is, Danielle. It's the moment you don't want people to do this. Gandhi goes to the women's room to try to straighten up her mess.
0: Yep.
4: And what did you, right behind you, you hear?
0: Oh, God. I walk in looking like a wet rat sliding out of my shoes, and I hear, are you Gandhi from the Elvis Duran Show? I was like, yep. Yeah.
4: And they were beautiful, dry.
1: That amazing. Happens, yeah.
0: And I don't know how. I was the only wet rat at this entire thing. Everyone somehow stayed dry, except for me. I just looked like an idiot.
4: We
0: I was like,
4: moist.
0: Oh, this is great. Okay.
4: So you walk into this beautiful tent, and there's chandeliers everywhere in a great bar, and there's an F1 race car in the corner. And there's a caviar bar, and we're like, okay. I mean, and the pass around food was beautiful.
0: Oh, my God.
4: And then dun-da-da-dun, they lower the lights, and they open the curtains, and you walk into the main tent with all the chandeliers. You can see that on my story, as a matter of fact.
0: Oh, my God, it was incredible.
4: Danielle, it was so beautiful. Next year, you've got to be here for this event.
1: I know. I mean, I couldn't. I had my nephew's communion, so there was no way.
4: Yeah, you know what? No more of those.
1: Oh, Danielle,
4: no more family events.
0: You would have been with me on this one, so there's, like, so much food, right? And, of course, nobody can eat all that food.
1: Yeah.
0: I don't think one table could have finished everything. And I was thinking, should I ask for it to go? Should I pack this up?
1: Seriously, you know I've been coming with my containers and everything.
0: So when you come, bring a bag that has containers in it because there's going to be food left.
1: Okay, good.
4: It was just an amazing night. And let's see, Bethany Frankel was there and Alex Earl.
5: Alex Earl, yes. I got a picture with her too. I'm like, Alex!
4: Scary was taking pictures with everyone.
1: I'm so excited.
5: Who was she with? Well, not with Alex Cooper or Tom Brady.
0: Oh, God.
5: I mean, she's beefing with Alex Cooper from the Call Her Daddy. But, yeah. You know.
4: Anyway, it was a great night.
0: I saw two people that I don't think anyone cared about but me.
4: Who?
0: Nobody watches 90 Day Fiancé, right?
4: No.
0: Okay, there are these two twins, Darcy and Stacey. And they are just outrageous, like, in general.
4: Are they the ones that stole the food from our table?
0: No. No, I don't know who that creature was. But I saw those twins. And then, yes, I was sitting there and everybody was kind of up, not really paying attention. And I see this hand just reach across me toward our cookies. So I thought it was somebody with us. No, some random stranger looks me dead in the face as she's stealing our dessert. She's like, these are just so good.
4: Yeah, but they're ours.
0: I didn't know
4: table.
0: What to do.
1: Get the hell away.
0: Right? So I was like, if I say something, Elvis is going to be like, why are you saying something? There's plenty of cookies. Leave her alone. She can have it. But then if I don't say something, everyone's like, you let that bitch steal our cookies. So I just took a picture. I didn't know what else to do. I just took a picture.
1: Oh, my God.
5: Who walked off with the bottle of Don Julio 1942?
4: Oh, no. Alex did.
5: Thank God.
4: My husband. No, he said, I had to take the Don Julio off the table because they're stealing stuff.
0: Yeah.
5: They were. People were walking around, house and bottles.
4: And then so we opened it up and we started swigging on it. But anyway, it was a great night. Moving on. John Summit. I'll play some John Summit in a second. Are we doing Danielle here?
6: We got Danielle and we got Sam with Garrett.
4: Oh, we got lots to do. Okay, Danielle, first. Start with John Sterling, sad story. And then we got sound with Garrett. Garrett's here. Hi, Garrett. We missed you last night.
7: Missed you more.
4: I'm hoping they invite all of us next year.
1: Yeah, that would be awesome.
4: That'd be awesome. Okay, go ahead. What's going on?
1: All right, sad news. was for, especially if you're a New York Yankee fan, John Sterling. He was like the voice of the New York Yankees for 35 years. 88 years old, passed away. I know he had a heart attack like last month and he was recovering, but unfortunately, he is no longer with us. Radio icon, was on The Fan for so long, and he gave us some Yankee catchphrases that are amazing. And here's just a little sample of our John.
7: And the payout. There goes the deep left. It is high. It is far. It is gone. Number 61. He ties Roger Maris. It's a two-run Judgian blast. Here comes the judge.
4: Wow. So wait, how many years did he call the games?
1: I think he was with them for like 35 years or something, wow, at least. Okay. And I got to do a couple of charity events with John Sterling, and we hit it off really well. He actually invited me to come up to the booth at Yankee Stadium one day. I didn't go, but he did invite me. But he was just he seemed like a really nice guy. So
4: hey,
1: and he was a legend for the Yankees.
4: Total legend. But do you remember the day we had the dueling organists come into the studio?
1: Yes.
4: The organist from the Yankees.
1: Yeah.
4: Nate, this is way before your time.
8: Really?
4: The organist from the Yankees and the organist from the Mets.
5: Mm-hmm. Yep.
4: And we had them both have keyboards and start playing against each other in the studio.
5: That was so much fun.
1: Yeah. We should do that again. That was fun. Let's talk about the most anticipated movies of this summer. Masters of the Universe, Scary Movie. Oh my gosh. I don't know if you
0: can't
1: saw
0: wait.
1: The Scary Movie 5 trailer is hysterical. I don't know how they get away with some of this stuff, but it's so funny. The Death of Robin Hood, Toy Story 5. That trailer looks so good too. And Jackass, Best and Last. So that is what's coming up. Jelly Roll, his daughter Bailey was named prom queen. How cool is that? So, of course, he proudly posted the news on his Instagram. So, congratulations to Bailey. So, fans at the early screening of Billie Eilish's new concert film are treating it like they're at a live event. They're moshing, they're dancing, they're singing. Now, here's the thing. Billie actually said this is what she wants, and then she apologized to theaters, saying, sorry, theaters, but if you're going to go and see this when it officially opens May 8th, you're going to get moshing and singing and dancing. So just be prepared that that's what's going to be happening when you go see the Billie Eilish movie. Record Store Day was April 18th, and it saw over 350 exclusive releases sold through indie stores. So what were some of your top sellers? Pink Floyd's Live from the Los Angeles Sports Arena, that was like number one. It topped the album sales. Taylor Swift scored the top-selling single with Elizabeth Taylor on that collectible glitter vinyl. And K-pop Demon Hunters did really well, ending up getting both the third spot and the sixth spot on the album's chart. So congratulations there. And what are we watching? If you want, the Met Gala is going down tonight. Of course, you can watch all the beautiful dresses and outfits that are going to be out front. The NBA playoffs continue. You also have Paula Abdul and Randy Jackson back on American Idol tonight. The 8th season finale of The Rookie and the 1st season finale of Star Wars Maul Shadow Lord over on Disney Plus. And the premiere of the 4-part Lord of the Flies limited series on Netflix. So that's going down too. Yeah, and that's my Danielle report.
4: Hold on.
1: What?
4: We have a big game tonight, don't we?
9: Oh, yeah.
4: Yep. Knicks and the 76ers?
9: Sixers.
1: Yeah,
4: and the Sixers.
1: Isn't that the playoffs?
4: Game one?
1: Yeah, I said playoffs. Yeah.
4: Oh, I didn't hear enough emphasis on it. This is a big game.
1: The playoffs of NBA are happening.
4: But Knicks and the Sixers, that's okay.
5: You're a big Knicks fan, right, Elvis?
4: You know me.
1: 8 p.m. Eastern
5: Knicks
1: time.
5: Knicks for Sixers. It's, yeah.
4: What's scary? Scary, where are we going?
5: I'm a huge Knicks fan too.
1: And that's big because it's Philly and New York.
5: It's Philly and New York again. Yeah. I can't get away from it.
4: Oh, I know, but why are you looking at me like you're a big Knicks fan, right, Elvis? Why are you doing that?
5: Because I'm hoping that we can get to go to one of the games.
1: Oh, you rat.
4: Oh, God. You're such a whore. You are a whore.
5: Can we? You think we can get invited?
1: God.
4: No.
0: Get invited by who? Elvis?
4: Yeah, you know me. Okay, moving on.
1: Oh, my God.
4: Sound with Garrett.
5: Got it!
4: What's going on today, Garrett?
10: All right, let's start with the Kentucky Derby. Here's what the ending of it sounded like.
4: Oh, by the way, we were at a restaurant in Coconut Grove, and they had all the screens on, and you can barely get in this massive restaurant. Everyone's watching the Kentucky Derby. They're about to fire the gun or whatever the hell they do. And they run. This guy starts jumping up and down. He's like, oh, my God, I'm going to win. I'm going to win this. I'm going to win this.
1: Woo.
4: And he didn't win. He thought he won.
1: Oh.
4: He was buying everyone drinks. And they said, look at the screen. Dummy. You didn't win at all.
0: Oh, damn. Come from behind victory.
4: I felt so awful. That was the most amazing come from behind victory.
1: Yeah.
10: He was the horse was in last place with like seconds to go. And then all of a sudden came out of nowhere and ended up winning. So this is what it sounded like.
4: Beautiful.
8: Both selling a huge long shot. Renegade and Golden Tempo are closing two. Here's Golden Tempo. Golden Tempo. And Shereen DeVoe. History in the Kentucky Derby.
11: The first female trainer to win the Kentucky Derby.
4: Wow.
11: 44-year-old Shereen DeVoe conditioning Golden Tempo with a tremendous run down the stretch to win the Derby.
1: You got to see her watching and getting excited as the horse is getting ready to win. And I thought she was going to fall right over like the divider.
4: What?
1: She was so excited.
4: What a great day.
1: Yeah.
4: For her. And, Andrew was there. Yeah. Where's Andrew? He should be in here talking about it.
1: Hold on, I'll call him.
4: Call him, Andrew.
0: Whoever bet on Golden Temple also came out amazing. 23 to 1. Yeah.
4: Yeah, but the horse that Garrett said, the horse that came in third, the odds were what?
10: 73 to 1.
4: Can you imagine had that horse won?
0: Just $5.
4: Here comes Andrew.
12: Andrew,
4: spending your weekend, your birthday weekend at the Kentucky Derby wearing his pink seersucker suit.
1: Nice. Oh, he looked so adorable.
0: He did.
4: And it was good to see you at an event wearing a suit that you didn't like buy last minute at Target.
13: Oh shoot, no.
4: So how was your Kentucky Derby experience? What was that like?
13: It was incredible. It was just like from the moment I got there, because Friday is the Oaks, that's when the female horses all race. The next day is the Derby, which is the big one, obviously. But just both days, it's just a party for two just straight days. It was so much fun. All the drinks are included. I had Mormon juleps and I could count.
4: Ugh.
13: Don't need one for another year. So I think I'm good there.
4: No, I'm not I can't really drink those.
13: But just the races themselves, it's so fun to see the horses. Just they're right in front of you. And we were right on the finish line too. So when that big come from behind victory happened, we saw it and it was like, oh my God, that horse is going to win. And seconds later, it was like,
1: wow.
13: Yeah, it was nuts.
0: So did the big hats block your view at all?
13: No.
0: You could see clearly.
1: No, there was one lady with this peacock hat on. I'm like, that is just so rude.
0: Don't be rude.
1: Like, I get you want to wear a cute hat, but that peacock hat blocked everybody's view.
13: I will say that wasn't the craziest hat I saw. There was one that actually had the two twin spires. They did like a almost like the Lego set on her head. It was crazy.
1: Oh my gosh.
13: Yeah. It was so much fun, though.
0: Are you going to go back?
13: Absolutely, we'll go back.
1: I
13: that was amazing.
4: Hey, what was Jack Harlow wearing?
13: He must have just graduated from like Harvard or something. It
0: looks like a cult leader graduate.
4: Yeah, it was his stylist. I don't know where he's going with that.
13: Yeah,
4: but Scary, you got to work out with him. Don't say mean things about him.
12: No, not a word. Not a word.
4: Hey, but thanks for checking in. Hey, is it okay if we play John Summit and get the second half of the sound coming up in a second?
12: Yeah.
4: All right. So we have a lot of sound left with Garrett, so hang on. But opening at Carbone Beach last night, John Summit, love him. He opened with this song, as a matter of fact, didn't he?
12: Yeah.

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3: Scary is fit to be tied. He's so upset.
4: Why?
3: As you know, we're going into game one of the playoffs with the Knicks and the 76ers. The Sixers. And Garrett was telling us that the Sixers are restricting ticket access to fans in Philly to keep out Knicks fans.
5: Oh. That's insane. I feel like that's illegal. You can't do that.
3: Let me tell you, you know how Philly sports fans are. They can do whatever the hell they want, will.
5: But they don't do that with the Giants and the Eagles or the Mets and the Phillies.
3: That's not them. This is Philly.
5: If I want to see my Knicks on the road, it's 90 minutes down the turnpike.
3: They don't want you there.
5: But I want to be there.
3: They don't want you there. It's like during COVID. Froggy and all of Florida didn't want anyone to come to Florida. It's the same thing. But they have people at the border ready to shoot you if you tried to drive in.
5: But don't I have a right to be there?
3: No.
4: You have a right to be at a basketball game.
5: But it has to be against the law.
3: No, it's
5: for
3: not.
5: For them to restrict ticket sales laws, to people in
3: laws,
5: New York.
3: Schmalls. No. No, they've got their own rules and let them do it. It's their right.
4: Also, they don't want you to be there. Do you want to be there?
5: But wait a second. There's going to be Sixers fans at the Garden tonight.
3: Okay.
5: Right.
3: Well, we're letting them in. Love all, serve all at the Garden.
5: Well, then what? Turnabout is fair play. Mm. I should be able to go see a Knicks game on the road.
4: You should fight them.
3: You can bitch and moan all you want. It's not going to help. See, Scary's the kind of guy who, what game did you go to with your,
5: it was the Giants. It was an embarrassing one for the Giants where we played off, it was in the Eagles with Eagles a couple of years ago.
3: But he wore his Giants shirt, but he wore it like three layers under.
5: Yeah.
3: So he thought that would be his way of showing support for the Giants by not showing his shirt.
5: Right.
3: But wearing it.
5: But I went and we got embarrassed out of the stadium that day. Luckily, the Birds fans were in a great mood because they were literally embarrassing blowing out the Giants. So we all got laughed at as we were in the stands as we were leaving.
3: But my point is you showed your support by burying the Giants shirt three layers down.
5: Well, you think I'm suicidal?
3: But that's not showing support.
5: No, I ain't gonna do that. I ain't gonna show my Giants colors inside of Eagles territory. That's like asking for, some trouble.
3: Then why wear it?
5: Because it starts fights, so I'd rather not.
3: You're not answering my question. Why did you wear it three layers down if you're not showing support?
5: Because as long as I know what's underneath.
4: No, he was being safe, because if they won, he was going to rip those shirts off and run through the streets like,
6: Scary,
4: come on.
3: They would have killed him.
6: His ass would have been beat.
3: The Philly fans would beat his ass. You know what, just you talking about this, if you even go to Philly for dinner, they're going to beat your ass. I wouldn't get near it. Don't get near the city limits. Q102 fans, I'm telling you right now, I'll let you know when Scary's coming to town. You can beat his ass.
5: What happened to the city of brotherly love?
3: It's the proof.
4: You're not their brother.
3: You're not their brother.
5: I still think Knicks fans should go and try and buy some tickets.
3: Okay, just shut up. Get out of here. You're nuts.
6: You know, if you go to a soccer match in another country, right? So there's the away team and the home team. There's two separate.
3: They separate them.
6: Two separate entrances usually for the away team. And the away section is so tiny and there's always police up and down the aisles. And normally they let the home team, at the end clear out and then the away team leaves, the fans. And then if you're walking the streets, which is what happens,
3: you're dead.
6: You better tuck your scarf away for whatever team you're not at their stadium, because you're going to get it.
3: See, Philly learned from them. Yeah, well, they learned from Philly. On. We don't know. By the way, if you want to know, games 3 and 4 are in Philly. Good luck.
5: Okay.
3: All right. Go get them, Tiger. Hey, I had an interesting argument with our friend Preston at dinner the other night. So this is right after the Kentucky Derby, right? And Alex's horse was the one that was scratched because the horse fell over or something. But and the horse is fine. Mm. So Alex had bet $300 on the race. So he got his money back. If there's a scratch, you get your money back.
4: Oh, okay.
3: So Preston says, therefore you won. Mm. I'm like, no, he didn't. He got his money back, but he didn't win.
4: No.
3: You have to win to win.
4: Right.
3: He said, no. He said, getting your money back is winning. I said, no, it's not. No. Not the same thing. Do you agree?
4: No, he broke even. Yeah. That's it. That's not winning. Yeah, that's a tie.
3: Exactly.
4: If you get a tie, that actually shows up as a different category than a win.
3: Well, his point was, you didn't lose any money, therefore you won. I went, I see that logic, but that's not.
4: No.
3: You did not win.
4: No.
3: You got your money back.
4: He did not win.
0: I saw the horse that came in third place was 70-1 odds.
4: Yeah.
3: Isn't that crazy?
0: Now that's that one wins. That's crazy, crazy.
6: Yeah, that's crazy.
3: Here's what I want you to win. I want you to go to ElvisDuran.com right now and sign up to win this incredible cruise for your family on Norwegian. This is going to be an amazing cruise. We've scheduled you for August 10th through 14th. You discover the Bahamas on Norwegian Getaway, fabulous ship, the Bahamas, including a visit to their exclusive private island, Great Stirrup Cay, which is great for the family because the kids can get out there and just run and play. There's room to have fun, but on the ship, too. The ship's amazingly huge. So when you win this, you get two staterooms, and you can put four people in each stateroom. Take your whole family. So you can cram the kids in one, mommy and daddy, or mommy and mommy, or daddy and daddy, or mommy with two daddies. Or I don't know.
4: Hello.
3: You have the other.
4: Hello.
3: You have the other room. Every other room, just wherever. You know what? No questions asked at Norwegian. Love all, serve all. If you want to win this incredible August 10th through 14th cruise for the family, go to ElvisDuran.com for the rules and sign up to win right now. Okay. Let's get back to sound with Garrett. Lots going on still in your list.
7: Yes. Have? All right, let's go to SNL. So Olivia Rodrigo was the host, and during her monologue, she made a few jokes about the fact that she grew up with Jake Paul on the Disney Channel.
3: Oops.
8: At 13, I was on a Disney show called Bizardvark. We had an incredible cast, which included acting legend Jake Paul. And we'd always talk about our futures, me and Jake. I'd say, I really want to create music that explores the complexities of girls my age. And he'd say, well, one day I really want to beat up old guys on Netflix. And
3: excellent.
7: She was great. All right. So internet is divided over this joke Siri told someone. So you be the judge for yourself and see if it's in poor taste.
9: Hey, Siri, I failed my final exams. Can you tell me a joke to cheer me up?
10: What's the difference between you and your grandma?
9: What?
10: Your grandma passed.
3: Oh God! What, okay, can we?
6: I was like, "Wait a minute! We just did me."
3: I didn't hit that. I didn't hit that at all.
5: That's weird.
3: Can we tell that joke again, Siri?
9: Sure. Siri, I failed my final exams. Can you tell me a joke to cheer me up?
10: What's the difference between you and your grandma?
9: What?
10: Your grandma passed.
4: Oh, God. It's funnier when you hear the whole thing.
7: Yeah. All right. Some music that dropped over the weekend as well. Alex Warren. This is called "Fine Place to Die."
3: Okay, hold on. I'm trying to get over there. Okay, here is Alex Warren. I'm doing my best.

0: finally.
1: Okay, hold on.
0: All right. And then finally, Zara Larsson. This is called Euro Summer.
2: Gosh, she has like 8 songs out at once.
3: Yeah. I love it.
2: So this is called, what's it called?
0: Euro Summer.

0: Okay, sounds like a hero summer. Hey, we've known her for several years now.
1: Yeah. Absolutely.
0: She is not an overnight success. She's been working hard. I mean, did we do a cruise around Manhattan with her?
1: Yeah.
0: Like 17 years ago.
1: When that song, wow. Never Forget You, was out. That was like 2015, 2016.
0: Yeah. She's awesome. She's doing so well. Garrett, you're a good American. Thank you so much. All right. Now, what? Now, I take a break now, Nate.
2: Yes, you do.
0: I'm in charge here. I really am.
3: Yo, what's up, guys? Justin Bieber here.
4: Hi, this is Mariah Carey.
5: My name is Alex Warren.
4: Elvis Duran in the morning show.
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1: So Danielle plays two roles in this production.
2: Yes.
1: It's your phone tap. Danielle, what do you have?
2: All right. Becky emailed, said, my aunt's son is getting married and the whole family is going on a cruise to celebrate. So I want you to call my Aunt Joanne. Tell her that her room on the cruise is the only one that's no longer available. Aww. She's going to go crazy.
1: Aunt Joanne's going to be very upset.
2: She's not going to be happy.
1: So now, who's phone tapping Aunt Joanne?
2: Becky, her aunt, I guess her aunt.
1: Niece.
2: Niece, yeah. That's what it is.
1: Okay, let's listen in to today's phone tap.
3: Hello?
4: Yes, hi. I'm looking for a Joanne Weimer, please.
3: Speaking.
4: Yeah, hi, this is Lisa from Michael's office at in-laws.
3: Yes.
4: We are having some problems. There's construction going on in that room when you're supposed to be leaving for your cruise.
3: Okay.
4: So the problem is we don't have any other rooms available.
3: This is my son's wedding. Are you telling me I can't go on that cruise?
4: No.
3: Wait a minute. Are you serious here? You're telling me that we have to change our whole cruise?
4: Yeah, unfortunately. We do have room on a cruise leaving in July.
3: No, we can't do that. Oh, my God.
4: Should I book you on the July 5th cruise?
3: No, we don't want the July 5th cruise.
4: That cruise is a little bit more expensive, though, I must tell you.
3: Lady, you've got to be kidding me. You're kidding me. There is no way.
4: I'm trying to give you a heads up so that you could try and figure something out ahead of time.
3: No, you need to figure something out. Everybody in my party. Everybody.
4: Okay, but the problem is that there are no other cruises.
3: I'm the cruise mother.
4: Oh.
3: You can't just say, well, sorry, you can't go on the cruise.
4: Can you hold and then I'll try and look up on the computer some things?
1: Here we go.
3: Yeah, sure,
4: okay,
3: I'll hold.
4: Thank you.
3: This is so full of My room is going to be under construction.
5: Why would they do that?
3: Don't ask me.
4: Hello?
3: Yes.
4: My question is, does it matter where the cruise goes?
3: No, we don't give a where the cruise goes.
4: I have a couple of cruises, but they're going to colder climates.
3: Colder climates?
4: Yeah.
3: Come on, lady. You got to be kidding.
4: Is there someone else that you could stay with on the cruise if we doubled you up?
3: Yeah, maybe I'll stay in the room with my son and his new wife. I'll bet they'll appreciate that, won't they?
4: Because, like I said, there's plenty of room still on that July 5th cruise, and that...
3: No, forget the July 5th. We're not going July 5th.
4: But you said that since the wedding is not...
3: You got Zilla to call you up? Man, she'll have a heart attack.
4: I'm being totally honest here where
3: Jesus Christ, you're hard-headed. No!
4: Hello?
3: Yeah.
4: Okay, Becky, now we need to get you in contact with her.
3: Okay.
4: All right, we're going to call her back now. All right?
3: Okay.
6: Hello?
7: Hey.
6: You better tell me this is a freaking joke.
7: What are you talking about?
6: What am I talking about? Oh, you know who you said the people from the cruise line was going to call me?
7: Yeah.
6: My room, mine of all rooms, is going to be under construction. So either I have to cancel or I room
7: that
6: with somebody else. And she goes, let me book you on July 5th. I said, no. I said, July 5th?
7: Change the whole cruise?
6: I said, you tell Bridezilla that she's got to postpone her wedding till July. Because I ain't telling her. This is totally ridiculous.
7: So wait and let's see what happens.
6: All right.
7: Bye.
3: Hello?
4: Joanne?
3: Speaking.
4: This is Leslie from Neighborhood. How are you today?
3: I'm having a hard time, but...
4: The woman that you spoke to earlier, Lisa, I think her name was?
3: Uh-huh.
4: She was saying that she offered you the July 5th cruise, but unfortunately you said that...
3: No. I can't believe this is happening a month before. This can't be for real. This is a joke, right?
4: Yeah, you're right. This is a joke. This is Danielle Monaro from Elvis Duran and the Morning Show, and you just got phone tapped.
3: I'm going to kill her. That's when you're done. You are all going to pay big time for this.
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Good morning, my party people, and happy Monday. If you're hungover today, I hope it's because you absolutely crushed the Broad Street Run and you spent the rest of your Sunday having a fun day. But we're making it extra fun for you today, too. So we're going to power through with Midnight Sun from Zara Larsson. And then after this, your chance to win $1,000.

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1: Hey, Rach, how you doing?
0: I'm doing great. Who is this?
1: Audrey,
0: are you aware of what went down in Philly this past weekend? Oh, honey, the Broad Street Run.
1: Oh, yes. Awesome.
0: It really is so awesome. You don't even realize that you're running 10 miles because there's so much to sightsee in the city and everyone's like dressed in costume. I won't lie. I thought I woke up this morning feeling some type of way, like my back was bothering me. And I was like, I have no room to talk. The one time I did Broad Street Run, I literally couldn't move my body for a week. So, I mean, the whole thing is just such an experience.
1: No, the whole thing's awesome.
0: It is so cool. But I got to give a shout out to the two guys that ran the entire Broad Street Run, 10 miles in a full-blown Ben Franklin costume. I think it was really, like, honoring the whole 250 thing happening here in Philadelphia this year. So, I mean, I wore, like, workout clothes to run this thing. Wearing a cloak and a wig for 10 miles is next level.

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1: Let's do it. Let's kick off your Monday with some motivation, shall we? New stuff from One Republic. It's called Need to

All right, let's get you another chance to win some money and replenish that wallet. We had a big weekend. Okay, we had like the Derby to bet on. We had sports, all Philly sports, Sixers, Flyers, Phillies, all the things. So in case that wallet is looking scary, let's replenish it with $1,000 coming your way in five songs.

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0: 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Respect you like a lover. Go gotta swing that. Oh, oh, oh, oh, oh, oh.
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1: Okay, in case you're not familiar with who Sienna Spiro is, first off, shame on you. I'm just kidding. It's right, but her voice is absolutely insane. Her musical inspo, it gives Amy Winehouse. 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But don't get it twisted. As sad as she may sound, she is hilarious, especially when she called a cheesesteak a sandwich. We got into it.

0: 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I got you. It's Rach here on Q102, Philly's number one hit music station. And with the beautiful weather outside, I hope that's enough motivation for you. 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
1: All right, not only do we have your chance to win $1,000 coming right up after new Olivia Rodrigo here called Drop Dead, but speaking of Olivia Rodrigo, we have Talk Back Tuesday tomorrow, which is where we give you the chance to win tickets to a Philly show with one of your favorite artists coming to town every hour. And tomorrow's featured artist is none other than Olivia Rodrigo. So start practicing this song and get ready for Talk Back Tuesday. I know.

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All right, we're going to need all the Olivia Dean Men I Need energy we can get for game two today of round two against the Carolina Hurricanes. The game is at... It's at Carolina. Okay. I'm a little anxious. Can you tell? We'll be fine. It'll be great.

in case you missed it, we had a huge concert announcement for Q102's Beach Tour on Friday. Of course, it's coming to Seaport Pier, and it's going to be incredible. End of July, July 30th, we're bringing none other than Nelly to the boardwalk for us to enjoy a little

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All right, so in case you missed the big announcement on Friday, Human Up 2's Beach Tour is back, baby. But of course, we're bringing you a favorite to spearhead the summer down at Seaport Pier in Wildwood, and it is Nelly. We're going to have a great big summer concert for you. And if you want to shoot your shot at winning tickets, Buster's going to have them for you at 3 p.m. today.

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2: All right, so I've been Googling, like, what was Taylor Swift's big announcement, because she had that 48-hour countdown on her website that really was emblematic of the Toy Story, like, wallpaper, and everyone thought it had something to do with Toy Story film, believing maybe she's involved in, like, the forthcoming of Toy Story 5. But we got nothing. Yeah, we got nothing, right? Just confirming. 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
2: I think, and I'm not certain, but I'm having a little deja vu now seeing Teddy Swims' name. 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In a good way. Here he is with Mr. Know-It-All.

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1: Hey, Rach, how you doing?
0: I'm doing great. Who is this?
1: Audrey,
0: are you aware of what went down in Philly this past weekend? Oh, honey, the Broad Street Run.
1: Oh, yeah. <laughs> Awesome.
0: It really is so awesome. You don't even realize that you're running 10 miles because there's so much to sightsee in the city and everyone's like dressed in costume. I won't lie. I thought I woke up this morning feeling some type of way, like my back was bothering me. And I was like, I have no room to talk. The one time I did Broad Street Run, I literally couldn't move my body for a week. So, I mean, the whole thing is just such an experience.
1: No, the whole thing's awesome.
0: It is so cool. But I got to give a shout out to the two guys that ran the entire Broad Street Run, 10 miles in a full-blown Ben Franklin costume. I think it was really like honoring the whole 250 thing happening here in Philadelphia this year. So, I mean, I wore like workout clothes to run this thing. Wearing a cloak and a wig for 10 miles is next level. I could be

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1: All right, I hope y'all are ready because tomorrow is Talk Back Tuesday, which means we hook it up for you every hour with tickets to see one of your favorite artists when they come to Philly. And tomorrow, said artist is none other than Olivia Rodrigo here. Here's her new song called Drop Dead. Start practicing. I know.

It's Rach. I'm out of here. And for once, I'm like actually willing to relinquish the reins because Buster has your chance to be a part of Q102's beach tour, baby. We got a summer concert coming your way end of July. If you missed the big announcement, you want to see who's coming, hit us up on socials at Q102 Philly. But he's going to have some of the very first pairs of tickets to give away during his show when he steps in here next.

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0: Catching some vibes right now. It's Buster just clocking in on Q102. What a beautiful day we got in front of us here, huh? It's been like this all day? This is great. Good day for a little walk or something. Also, good day for BTA. Belt to ass. I hope the Phillies work. And then tonight, come on. Flyers, Sixers, playoff Philadelphia sports. Let's go.
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0: Okay, but I got to compose myself. They're right. There's new music in front of us here. This is the latest from Sabrina Carpenter. It's called House Tour. And it's kind of like all her other songs where it's a lot of you know what going on. But it's good.

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Money really all that we fiending for. I'm doing things they ain't seen before. Bands ain't dumb, but extreme is all. I'm a demon lord. Fall off what I ain't seen him for. I'm doing things that excite the source. Fame ain't something that I need no more.

What is the word of the year? Even though we're only halfway through the year, according to this survey, most Americans already have a word that sums up 2026. Man, we haven't even gone through summers yet, but whatever. We'll get to what that word is next on Q102. But first, I want to play this song because it is the official song of the Flyers locker room right now.

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By now, you've probably seen the Joel Embiid press conference where he was urging Sixers fans, do not sell your tickets. If you were picking up tickets, don't resell them to Knicks fans. Because last time we had a series with them, the whole arena was covered in Knicks fans. So let's not have that problem again in South Philly. If you need a little extra dough, said he would hook you up. Also, we can hook you up right here. $1,000 coming your way with Delete Your Debt next on Q102. Hang on. I could be the-

0: It's Buster on Q102. Darth Buster. Yeah.
1: This is Darth Buster. 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
0: Why was he breathing so heavy? Did Darth Vader have sleep apnea?

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1: Doja Cat was asked what kind of guy she's into, and I knew this was going to be a ride the second they asked her this. She said she prefers guys that are also into other guys. So I was like, I don't know if you're setting yourself up for success there, Doja Cat, because if that's the case, what do they need you for?

Okay. Is Ozempic making your breath smell? Commercial free. It's Buster on Q102. So Hershey is crediting GLP-1 weight loss drugs for a surprising sales boost. Their company's CEO yesterday on an earnings call said that while appetite-suppressing drugs like Ozempic are leading users to eat less candy, they are driving strong demand for breath fresheners. Hershey owns Icebreakers and a couple of gum brands. They say that their sales have risen 8% in the first quarter, apparently due to a side effect known as Ozempic breath, a fishy or foul odor that some users experience. GLP-1 makers say that they do not officially list bad breath as a side effect. So Ozempic is saying, no, that ain't us. That's your upper lip.

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2: Olivia Rodrigo killed it on SNL on Saturday. If you haven't seen it, all the clips are up on YouTube. Very good stuff. For some reason, I knew that she would be funny, even though I haven't seen her do anything funny. She just seems like she's got a good personality, and that definitely played out for her on SNL. Here she is with Drop Dead on Q102.

0: What's up, y'all? This is Eminem. Wait, hang on. I had to write this name down, man. 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
1: Look. 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

Hey, if you need a reminder, Mother's Day is Sunday. Buy the flowers now. Get it all ordered. Get it done. Do what you got to do. If you need some money, cool, we got you. $1,000 with Delete Your Debt. 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

All right, Buster on Q102. I'm out of here. Go Flyers, go Sixers. Getting ready for the game tonight. I'm making cheesesteaks at the house tonight. 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Peace.

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2: Yes, sir. New week, new energy, ladies and gentlemen. I gotta feel you out there. For those that don't know, so it's Nico Oso, and it's time for the night show on Philly's number one hit music station, Q102. Fresh off of her SNL hosting, performing, it is Olivia Rodrigo with Drop Dead on Q.

A very special night coming to you live from the greatest city in the world, Philadelphia. Big Jersey, we see you crossing the bridge in the 302. You know what to do. It is time for the night show. Back-to-back commercial-free hours, Monday night. It's time to get right with Nico Oso. It's Met Gala Monday, Motivational Monday, and of course, all of our sports teams just keep winning. So we're going to be covering all that and more tonight. Make sure you put a face to the name. I hope the Force found you well. May the 4th be with you, my Star Wars fans. Can't believe this, but I'm going to ask for your help, Philly, Jersey, Delaware. On my Instagram, NICOOSO Music, there's a ton of videos of me dressed as Chewbacca at the Subaru Park for the Philadelphia Union Star Wars night this weekend. And there's no likes, there's no comments. Do you guys not like Star Wars? Are we fans of Chewbacca? Can you show me some love? Can you tap in? Send me a signal. Let me know you're listening. And let me know if you like this content. Running around the Subaru Park all dressed up. Let's go! Nico Oso, the night show on cue.

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2: 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It's Talk Back Tuesday on Q.

Sisters watch parties. Maybe you're in the car headed there right now. Garage, Fishtown, hosting, Kavanaugh's, Tom and Jerry Sports Pub, Barnaby's Avertown. What up, Avertown? The Tavern at Pence Park, Maggie's Waterfront Cafe. That's all for your flyers for your Sixers. Garage, Kavanaugh's are probably going to be the best bet. It's Nico Oso, The Night Show on Q102. On the other side of this, some motivation for your Monday night. And do not forget, it is Met Gala Monday. There's so many things going on. Oh my goodness. We're going to be covering all that up next. We have a great show lined up for you. Thank you so much for starting your week here with me, with us, Q102. It's Nico Oso, The Night Show. That's N-I-C-O-O-S-O, music on Instagram. A ton of videos of me celebrating Star Wars Day, but not a lot of love in the comments, in the saves, in the likes department. We're lacking a little bit. Check it out. N-I-C-O-O-S-O music, Q102 Philly. Show the kids. There's also a super cool Star Wars mix that I recorded from Star Wars Night, Subaru Park, your Philadelphia Union official DJ. Again, don't forget. What is it? 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
2: Let's keep it moving for Met Gala Monday night. It's time to get right with Nico Oso and Sienna Spiro. Die on this hill on Philly's number one hit music station, Q102. I don't know if I would die on this hill. The whole, you know, you got to follow the theme. You got to get dressed up. And I'm not sure what this year's theme is. But what I do know is that the theme isn't cross-eyed marble statue. But you're going to hear about this tomorrow. Heidi Klum, I didn't want to talk about this like this, but just wait till you see the picture. Oh, no.

0: Gotta be honest with you, Philly. What a time to be alive, huh? The Phils leading the Marlins, the Flyers taking an early lead against the Canes, and we're moments away from a Knicks-Sixers tip-off. Yes, sir! It's Nico Oso, the night show on Q102. It's also Met Gala Monday for anybody into the fashion, into the films, into the iconic looks here. Doja Cat checking out already. Zoe Kravitz hiding that left hand, a.k.a. Harry Styles. Is the ring on that finger? We don't know. We don't know. Heated rivalry. Connor Story looking pretty good. And Lisa pulling up heavy, showing out. I did report on Heidi Klum's outfit a little bit ago. Again, not sure what we were going for here. Some people are dressed very nicely, and other people are statues, marble statues. And so I dig it. I couldn't do it, so I feel you on that. What I can do is dress up like Chewbacca at the Subaru Park for May 4th. Well, I did it May 2nd. That was Star Wars night for my Philadelphia Union fans. Thank you so much for hanging out with me, taking videos, pictures. All of that is on the Instagram. It's NICOOSO Music, Q102 Philly. May the 4th be with you. And on the other side of this, let's pick up the pace. More action. Let's get right for your Monday night. It's Nico Oso, the night show on Q.
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3: 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It's Wherefore Art Thou with a twist. Shakespeare's tale of two star-crossed lovers comes to life in the ballet version of Romeo and Juliet with new choreography. 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See it at the Academy of Music through Sunday. And finally, one of Philly's best-kept secrets, Frankie's Summer Club, is back on Broad Street for its second year. Tucked away behind the 1970s-esque getaway, this university courtyard turned wine garden harnesses all the creativity of its former life into a vibrant garden space. The shady summer pop-up features winding paths, eye-catching decor, and a menu of food and drink. 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